0: Here's what people are telling us all over Tri-Cities.
1: The music's great.
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4: Here's your Tri-Cities weather forecast. Cloudy with fog and spots tonight, with thunderstorms likely. Lows dip down to about 57. Winds out of the east, 5 to 10 miles per hour. Chance of rain showers with fog and spots early tomorrow. Daytime highs approaching 68. Overcast skies. Chance for storms tomorrow night. Lows dip down to about 61. Cloudy skies. From the Weatherology Weather Center, I'm Staff Meteorologist Laura Lockwood. Currently 50.

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1: Would you consider yourself to be frugal? I don't want to say cheap.
2: I can be very frugal.
1: Can you?
2: Yeah.
1: Can
2: I
1: be.
2: Can be very, very frugal, and then the next day I can spend about $1 million.
1: Okay.
2: It's all about balance.
1: Your husband's a lucky man.
2: I know, right?
1: Real lucky man. Oh, good Lord.
2: Like, no, we're all having ramen noodles for dinner, and then the next day it's...
1: Is that a new coach purse?
2: Yes.
1: Yes, it is.
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2: Here's your Tri-Cities weather forecast. Cloudy with fog and spots tonight, with thunderstorms likely. Lows dip down to about 57. Winds out of the east, 5 to 10 miles per hour. Chance of rain showers with fog and spots early tomorrow. Daytime highs approaching 68. Overcast skies. Chance for storms tomorrow night. Lows dip down to about 61. Cloudy skies. From the Weatherology Weather Center, I'm Staff Meteorologist Laura Lockwood. Currently 57.
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4: Here's your Tri-Cities weather forecast. Thunderstorms likely, with fog in spots tonight. Otherwise, cloudy skies expected. Lows dip down to about 57. Winds out of the east, 5 to 10 miles per hour. Chance of rain showers tomorrow. Daytime highs approaching 68. Cloudy skies expected, with fog early. Chance of thunderstorms tomorrow night. Lows dip down to about 61. Overcast skies. From the Weatherology Weather Center, I'm Staff Meteorologist Laura Lockwood. Currently 57.
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0: Good morning, the vibe.
1: Good morning.
0: All right, what's your answer?
1: Oh, I have so many.
0: Oh, please.
1: My maternal grandparents were raised in the Depression.
0: Sure.
1: Which transferred to my mom, mm-hmm. which transferred to us.
2: Oh, yeah.
1: Closing the curtains in the summertime.
0: Of course.
1: So the air doesn't have to work so hard.
0: Yes.
1: I do the bag things. And, Tim, there's a new Chobani Creations yogurt, and the foil actually says, lick the lid.
2: Yes.
1: Underneath it.
0: Does it really?

0: Yes, it does. Lick the lid, stir, something like that. Enjoy.
1: Are you a lid licker, Deb?
2: I don't.
0: Oh, yes. Yes.
1: Me too.
0: If I had a tiny little spatula, I'd use it to clean the container out, too.
1: Right, right around that lip that it's hard to get out from under.
2: Okay, I'll throw it out there. Whenever I make spaghetti and I use the sauce, I use the cooked noodles and I throw them in the sauce jar and I shake it up. So it's all using every ounce of that sauce, and then I'll throw it in the pan.
1: You put the noodles into the...
2: The wet noodles, the fully cooked noodles, back into the jar, and I shake it up so it collects all of what's in that jar, and then I pour that out.
1: Nice.
2: Because I'm the very last, I want every single little bit out of that bottle.
1: I always just put a little bit of water in it and then the lid on and shake it back up.
2: Oh, see, same
1: and
2: thing.
1: Then, yeah, I did that last night.
2: Did you?
1: Yeah, we had pasta for dinner last night and you're always like, am I the only one that does this?
2: I know, I think the same thing. I think the same thing. But I think it is one of those things where you don't talk about it because you're like, God, it's so embarrassing that I do this. If anybody ever knew that I'm licking lids.
1: Right.
2: But now everyone does it, and now you feel like I'm not alone.
1: Yeah, why don't we just talk about this?
2: We feel so much better.
0: I invented that. How'd they find out about it?
2: Exactly. Yes. I'm the only person in the world that ever wants every single ounce of this product out of this bottle. Has anybody ever cut open a toothpaste bottle when you're at the very end?
0: No.
1: No.
2: Oh, screw you guys. 98.9 The Vibe.

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2: Hey, it's Dave Greek with News Channel Nebraska. Coming up tonight on NCN, law enforcement in northern Kansas says a crash with a van happened at about 8:30 this morning, and more than a dozen people fled the scene. We've got your details coming up on NCN.
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6: Here's your Tri-Cities weather forecast. Thunderstorms likely, with fog in spots tonight. Otherwise, cloudy skies expected. Lows dip down to about 57. Winds out of the east, 5 to 10 miles per hour. Chance of rain showers tomorrow. Daytime highs approaching 68. Cloudy skies expected, with fog early. Chance of thunderstorms tomorrow night. Lows dip down to about 61. Overcast skies. From the Weatherology Weather Center, I'm Staff Meteorologist Laura Lockwood. Currently 57.
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1: You guys are changing the face of radio by what you're doing. 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
2: Here's your Tri-Cities weather forecast. Thunderstorms likely, with fog in spots tonight. Otherwise, cloudy skies expected. Lows dip down to about 57. Winds out of the east, 5 to 10 miles per hour. Chance of rain showers tomorrow. Daytime highs approaching 68. Cloudy skies expected, with fog early. Chance of thunderstorms tomorrow night. Lows dip down to about 61. Overcast skies. From the Weatherology Weather Center, I'm staff meteorologist Laura Lockwood. Currently 57.
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2: Here's your Tri-Cities weather forecast. Thunderstorms likely, with fog in spots tonight. Otherwise, cloudy skies expected. Lows dip down to about 57. Winds out of the east, 5 to 10 miles per hour. Chance of rain showers tomorrow. Daytime highs approaching 68. Cloudy skies expected, with fog early. Chance of thunderstorms tomorrow night. Lows dip down to about 61. Overcast skies. From the Weatherology Weather Center, I'm staff meteorologist Laura Lockwood. Currently 57.
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4: Here's your Tri-Cities weather forecast. Thunderstorms likely, with fog in spots tonight. Otherwise, cloudy skies expected. Lows dip down to about 57. Winds out of the east, 5 to 10 miles per hour. Chance of rain showers tomorrow. Daytime highs approaching 68. Cloudy skies expected, with fog early. Chance of thunderstorms tomorrow night. Lows dip down to about 61. Overcast skies. From the Weatherology Weather Center, I'm staff meteorologist Laura Lockwood. Currently 57.
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2: Here's your Tri-Cities weather forecast. Thunderstorms likely, with fog in spots tonight. Otherwise, cloudy skies expected. Lows dip down to about 57. Winds out of the east, 5 to 10 miles per hour. Chance of rain showers tomorrow. Daytime highs approaching 68. Cloudy skies expected, with fog early. Chance of thunderstorms tomorrow night. Lows dip down to about 61. Overcast skies. From the Weatherology Weather Center, I'm staff meteorologist Laura Lockwood. Currently 57.
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1: Oh, the range of music, I mean, it covers almost everything. 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
2: Here's your Tri-Cities weather forecast. Cloudy skies expected with fog in spots tonight, with thunderstorms likely. Lows dip down to about 58. Easterly winds 5 to 10 miles per hour. Cloudy with fog in spots early tomorrow. Chance of rain showers. Daytime highs approaching 68. Cloudy skies expected tomorrow night. Chance for storms. Lows dip down to about 61. From the Weatherology Weather Center, I'm staff meteorologist Laura Lockwood. Right now, it's 58 degrees.
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0: Welcome. Murphy in the Mornings with Tim.
1: Tim?
2: Murphy?
1: We were talking about how lucky we are. And sometimes we can say we're lucky in many things, but not all things. But how wonderful is this? We were talking about the guy that won $10 million by accident.
2: Yeah. The lady got bumped into, and she ended up winning $10 million.
1: Our story is actually up on Facebook right now if you want to go take part in that conversation. But you have a second lottery story?
2: I do.
1: What is it?
2: So in other lottery news, we have a guy in France. He hit the lottery for over $200 million.
1: Ooh.
2: Okay?
1: Ooh.
2: He donated almost all of it to help save the environment. Okay, he says he only plays the lottery when it has huge jackpots.
1: Well, of course.
2: Okay, and he always planned on donating it if he won. So he is a good person.
1: Except to his family.
2: Right.
1: Wow.
2: Maybe that's why. What would you do, Murphy?
1: Oh.
2: If you won.
1: I would first go kill the first. You're not going to leave anything behind. No. I'm just kidding. No, honestly, $200 million, I think it would be just such a great rush if you were able to have that opportunity to give it away. I think that is such a great feeling.
2: Right.
1: And I think a lot of people go, oh, no, you're just saying that. No, seriously, I think it would be. Don't you think so?
2: I agree. And I would definitely do a lot of good and some donating and some stuff like that. But I also would do some fun stuff.
1: Yeah, I agree. I wouldn't mind donating, and even for family, except for my brother. He's a tool. So I'm going to leave that alone.
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1: It brings me back to my teenage years. 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
2: Here's your Tri-Cities weather forecast. Cloudy skies expected with fog in spots tonight, with thunderstorms likely. Lows dip down to about 58. Easterly winds 5 to 10 miles per hour. Cloudy with fog in spots early tomorrow. Chance of rain showers. Daytime highs approaching 68. Cloudy skies expected tomorrow night. Chance for storms. Lows dip down to about 61. From the Weatherology Weather Center, I'm staff meteorologist Laura Lockwood. Right now, it's 58 degrees.
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1: I don't believe it. 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Hey, Ray. Hey, Sugar. Tell them who we are.
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2: Here's your Tri-Cities weather forecast. Thunderstorms likely, fog in spots overnight, otherwise cloudy skies expected. Lows dip down to about 58. Winds out of the east, 5 to 10 miles per hour. Chance of rain showers with fog in spots early Friday. Daytime highs approaching 68. Overcast skies. Cloudy skies expected Friday night. Chance of thunderstorms, lows level off around 61. From the Weatherology Weather Center, I'm staff meteorologist Laura Lockwood. Right now, 58.
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2: Here's your Tri-Cities weather forecast. Thunderstorms likely, fog in spots overnight, otherwise cloudy skies expected. Lows dip down to about 58, winds out of the east 5 to 10 miles per hour. Chance of rain showers with fog in spots early Friday, daytime highs approaching 68, overcast skies. Cloudy skies expected Friday night, chance of thunderstorms, lows level off around 61. From the Weatherology Weather Center, I'm Staff Meteorologist Laura Lockwood. Right now, 58.
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4: Here's your Tri-Cities weather forecast. Thunderstorms likely, fog in spots overnight, otherwise cloudy skies expected. Lows dip down to about 58, winds out of the east 5 to 10 miles per hour. Chance of rain showers with fog in spots early Friday, daytime highs approaching 68, overcast skies. Cloudy skies expected Friday night, chance of thunderstorms, lows level off around 61. From the Weatherology Weather Center, I'm staff meteorologist Laura Lockwood. Right now, 58.
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2: Here's your Tri-Cities weather forecast. Thunderstorms likely, fog in spots overnight, otherwise cloudy skies expected. Lows dip down to about 58, winds out of the east, 5 to 10 miles per hour. Chance of rain showers with fog in spots early Friday, daytime highs approaching 68, overcast skies. Cloudy skies expected Friday night, chance of thunderstorms, lows level off around 61. From the Weatherology Weather Center, I'm staff meteorologist Laura Lockwood. Right now, 58.
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5: Here's your Tri-Cities weather forecast. Cloudy skies expected with fog and spots early overnight with thunderstorms likely. Lows of a low around 58. Winds out of the east 5 to 10 miles per hour. Cloudy skies again Friday. Chance of rain showers. Daytime highs approaching 68. Cloudy skies expected Friday night. Storms likely. Lows of a low around 62. From the Weatherology Weather Center, I'm staff meteorologist Laura Lockwood. Currently 58.
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2: Here's your Tri-Cities weather forecast. Cloudy skies expected with fog and spots early overnight with thunderstorms likely. Lows of a low around 58. Winds out of the east 5 to 10 miles per hour. Cloudy skies again Friday. Chance of rain showers. Daytime highs approaching 68. Cloudy skies expected Friday night. Storms likely. Lows of a low around 62. From the Weatherology Weather Center, I'm staff meteorologist Laura Lockwood. Currently 58.
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4: Here's your Tri-Cities weather forecast. Cloudy skies expected with fog and spots early overnight with thunderstorms likely. Lows of a low around 58. Winds out of the east 5 to 10 miles per hour. Cloudy skies again Friday. Chance of rain showers. Daytime highs approaching 68. Cloudy skies expected Friday night. Storms likely. Lows of a low around 62. From the Weatherology Weather Center, I'm staff meteorologist Laura Lockwood. Currently 58.
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4: Here's your Tri-Cities weather forecast. Cloudy skies expected with fog and spots early overnight with thunderstorms likely. Lows of a low around 58. Winds out of the east 5 to 10 miles per hour. Cloudy skies again Friday. Chance of rain showers. Daytime highs approaching 68. Cloudy skies expected Friday night. Storms likely. Lows of a low around 62. From the Weatherology Weather Center, I'm staff meteorologist Laura Lockwood. Currently 58.
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4: Here's your Tri-Cities weather forecast. High temperatures reach up to 68 with fog early today under cloudy skies with a chance of rain showers. Winds out of the southeast 5 to 10 miles per hour. Thunderstorms likely tonight, lows level off around 62. Cloudy skies expected. Overcast tomorrow, chance for storms, highs level off around 74. From the Weatherology Weather Center, I'm meteorologist Jennifer Wojcicki. Currently 57.
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2: Here's your Tri-Cities weather forecast. High temperatures reach up to 68 with fog early today under cloudy skies with a chance of rain showers. Winds out of the southeast 5 to 10 miles per hour. Thunderstorms likely tonight. Lows level off around 62. Cloudy skies expected. Overcast tomorrow. Chance for storms. Highs level off around 74. From the Weatherology Weather Center, I'm meteorologist Jennifer Wojcicki. Currently 57.
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4: Here's your Tri-Cities weather forecast. High temperatures reach up to 68 with fog early today under cloudy skies with a chance of rain showers. Winds out of the southeast 5 to 10 miles per hour. Thunderstorms likely tonight, lows level off around 62. Cloudy skies expected. Overcast tomorrow, chance for storms, highs level off around 74. From the Weatherology Weather Center, I'm meteorologist Jennifer Wojcicki. Currently 57.
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2: Here's your Tri-Cities weather forecast. High temperatures reach up to 68 with fog early today under cloudy skies with a chance of rain showers. Winds out of the southeast 5 to 10 miles per hour. Thunderstorms likely tonight, lows level off around 62. Cloudy skies expected. Overcast tomorrow, chance for storms, highs level off around 74. From the Weatherology Weather Center, I'm meteorologist Jennifer Wojcicki. Currently 57.
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3: And good morning, good morning, good morning. Welcome to this Friday, September 25th, 2026 edition Murphy in the Morning Show. No Tim today as she is out. Back on Monday. Here we are gathered once again around the big radio speakers, and I appreciate you joining. Coming up this morning, we'll have a brand new topic for your great debate. We'll get some updates with Doug from sports from last night, whatever they were able to get through. A look into weekend plans. We'll have some events for you later in the show. And, of course, some dad jokes in the 8 o'clock hour. All of that mixed in with the Tri-City's greatest hits. That's our greatest obligation to provide each and every workday morning. And I take the job seriously, my friends. I take it so very, very seriously. Some of you out there may doubt my sincerity, but I assert to you, oh, I'm serious, my friend, and I will prove it in the next couple of hours right here on this very station.

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thing, I think you move me. But I wanna know for sure.

0: It's Tri-City's Greatest Hits, 98.9 The Vibe. Good morning, Murphy with you on this Friday morning with some random facts. Just so you know, these will end up in $1,000 Minute. If you have not signed up to play $1,000 Minute, why are you waiting? Do so right now at our website, 989thevibefm.com. You could be our next contestant. This question could be in your list of 10 questions. Now you only have to answer 9. It's the most generous thing I could possibly do for you, other than giving you the answers that I think are the correct ones for the other 9 questions. But I don't know if they're right, and I wouldn't trust me if you asked. Your random fact for today, there's a bright pink-colored lake on an island off the west coast of Australia. It's called Lake Hillier. Hillier. And scientists recently determined the color is caused by algae and other microbes. But apparently from Google Earth, you may notice, if you look at this island off the west coast of Australia, it's called Lake Hillier. And it's been determined that the algae and other microbes there make it bright pink. Now, why can't we do something in a reflecting pool that just makes it reflect blue? I'm just asking. This is a natural lake with algae, and it turns pink. So it leaves you the open-ended question of trying to solve that problem, huh? Something you might want to look into. I digress. So once again, for the record, there is a bright pink-colored lake on one of the islands off the west coast of Australia. It's called Lake Hillier. And scientists recently determined that a color was caused by algae and other microbes. And now you know. Go sign up for $1,000 Minute at 989thevibefm.com.
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4: From the News Channel Nebraska Newsroom, I'm Brandon Shanahan. Downtown Hastings will host its first ever Roper Romp event this Saturday, celebrating the character Helen Roper from the 1970 sitcom Three's Company. 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Participants are encouraged to dress up like Helen Roper, as several businesses in downtown Hastings will be involved selling vintage items, jewelry, tattoos, craft games, and more. 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Organizers say anyone can attend whether or not they register, but those who do not register risk missing out on major activities. In recognition of Save a Life Day, Central Community College distributed the opioid overdose reversal drug Narcan to students across all 3 of its campuses yesterday. Along with the medication, the college handed out keychains designed to hold a single dose, allowing students to keep the life-saving treatment accessible at all times. College officials say equipping students with the drug empowers bystanders to step in and save lives during an overdose emergency. Expecting families in Holdridge got the chance to connect with local resources and support before welcoming a new baby. Twin Rivers Public Health hosted its Sweet Beginnings Community Baby Shower last night at the City Auditorium, bringing health providers

0: Good morning. Happy Friday. Rain falling, some area fog as well. So just be prepared this morning when you're heading out the door. It might be a little bit of a slow process getting to where you're going. A little moist, a little damp, and more of the words that I hate later. Moist and damp. Hey, it's time for the great debate. Dying to find out what we are going to be talking about today. Okay, so they've kind of fed off of each other since Wednesday. Wednesday, I asked you about what is a celebrity encounter that you've had. Great turnout. You guys had great answers. It was a great day of questions. Yesterday, we were asking, well, from that, what was a show that you recall early on in your childhood? What was your must-see TV as a kid? And it kind of related because some people were talking about, you know, local people. I mean, local, meaning within the state. But local people that were on and doing cartoon shows or kids shows and all that. And so today, it kind of evolved from what was your go-to, your must-watch as a kid, to what is a movie or show your parents forbid you from watching? Did you ever sneak a peek? Did you ever like, oh my gosh, my parents aren't here. I'm going to turn it over and watch and see what I'm not supposed to be watching. You can be honest. It's okay. We're all friends. It's like support groups. We are here. This stage right now of the group, we're in the acceptance and admitting phase. We want to admit what we did, what we watched. If you just now joining us, you can definitely start the whole process of working through all the stages, all the steps by just admitting what was it that your parents forbid you from watching? What show? What movie? I'll tell you mine right now. Three's Company. I don't know why. I do not know why, but I do remember flipping through, stopping on it, and my parents saying, no, keep going. Don't stop on that. I never knew why. It wasn't until later that I wondered if my parents just misunderstood and thought, oh, this was some sort of like love triangle, you know, threesome kind of thing. Was that what this show was about, Three's Company? Maybe they were uncomfortable with the swinger lifestyle. Lord knows I don't want to think about it, especially with my parents. But I'm just saying, I'm trying to understand why they wouldn't want me to watch this. And I would. I would sneak around and try and see what it was. What is it? Why can't I watch this? I mean, it had Don Knotts in it. How bad can it be? I mean, good Lord, Don Knotts was in Three's Company. How bad can that really be? Trying to think of other things. They didn't like me watching The Simpsons, you know, again. I think it was just, you know, did they want me to turn into a mouthy little kid like Bart? I don't know. But I that was another one I was told, no, keep going. No. Turn it over. 60 minutes is on. Oh, God. Anyway, how long does this show last? I thought I was the dumbest kid in the world. You really are asking how long is the 60-minute show on? Mm-hmm. Anyway, so if you have an answer, if you've got something you'd like to share, I'm here to hear. And you can let me know. What is a show or movie your parents forbid you to watch? And did you sneak a peek? You can be honest about it. We're all friends. Tell us on Facebook. You'll see that posting right at the very top. You can answer right there. You can also text or give us a call at 308-270-0989.
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0: Forecast for today, patchy fog this morning, burning off. Otherwise, just going to be cloudy skies. Chance of showers throughout the day as well. Highs in the upper 60s. Tonight's going to be cloudy. Look for a low of 62. Saturday, cloudy skies. Mid-70s expected. Mid-70s on Sunday as well, but the sun coming out. But back to clouds on Monday with a high only in the lower 70s.
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0: It's Tri-City's Greatest Hits, 98.9 The Vibe. Good morning. Some fog, some rain. It's going to be hanging around for the most part of the morning, burning off a little bit, but going to stay mostly cloudy today. Take a look at that full forecast, checking out some news headlines as well. Right now, asking you one of the questions on our great debate today. You know, we were asking, what was your go-to TV show as a kid? Your first show you must watch as a kid. Some great answers. But it kind of linked right into today's topic for the great debate. What TV or movies were you absolutely forbidden to watch? Your parents said no. I will tell you, the one that stands out in my head, and I still to this day do not know, and I'm sure if I asked, I don't know if they would even remember them being so adamant about it, but Three's Company, for whatever reason, Three's Company was forbidden in the house. I don't know why. So that's what we're kind of looking for. What would your answer be? What is forbidden TV or movie-wise in your house? Let's go to the phone lines. What was the movie you can't watch?
1: Made-for-TV movie called The Gargoyles. As you said, called Gargoyles.
0: Gargoyles.
1: 1972.
0: Huh. Why?
1: Mom told me I was going to have nightmares from it, and I told her I would not have nightmares from it, and then she let me watch it, and I had nightmares.
0: Okay, I just pulled it up, and just looking from the images, that looks terrifying.
1: I don't know, it's one of those terrible B movies, but I still love it. We just watched it a week or so ago. It's a heart spur thing from my childhood. I love that movie.
0: Right now, I got to tell you, I've got it up on YouTube. The full movie is on YouTube right now. I can watch the entire thing right now.
1: In my opinion, it's a great old terrible movie. But Mom,
0: here's how they list the movie. You listen to this: Gargoyles, 1972, is solid made-for-TV folk horror with groovy effects, is how they have it listed in YouTube. With groovy effects. This looks terrible. Yeah, I think actually your parents are trying to do you a favor. This looks awful. I'm only assuming the budget was maybe $150, $175 total. That's my guess. Yeah, any of you want to watch this or admit to watching it, I'd ask for therapy later. Gargoyles from 1972. Dennis, thank you so much for the recommendation. It will not be featured on my Netflix choice this weekend.
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3: Fake Dan Osborne is a Democrat. Voted for Hillary, that's a

0: To hear more, visit dan.democrat. That's dan.democrat. Paid for by Pete Ricketts for Senate.
1: Right now, in Kearney and Buffalo County, there's a child who feels scared, unheard, and alone. 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
2: From the News Channel Nebraska Newsroom, I'm Brandon Shanahan. Nebraska Governor Jim Pillen issued two executive orders yesterday evening. One is a 90-day suspension of the diesel tax for farmers and ranchers, with another 90-day increase in grain and livestock hauling weight limits to maximum levels. The Nebraska Department of Transportation is responding to a funding dispute with Open Plains Transit. The rural transit provider says it could end service next week without more than a $1.3 million reimbursement. Twin Rivers Public Health hosted its Sweet Beginnings Community Baby Shower last night at the City Auditorium, bringing health providers, churches, and family support organizations together in one venue. Those are today's headlines. You can find more of today's news online at newschannelnebraska.com. 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
4: Your Tri-Cities forecast.
5: Forecast for today, patchy fog this morning, burning off. Otherwise, just going to be cloudy skies. Chance of showers throughout the day as well. Highs in the upper 60s. Tonight's going to be cloudy. Look for a low of 62. Saturday, cloudy skies. Mid-70s expected. Mid-70s on Sunday as well, but the sun coming out. But back to clouds on Monday with a high only in the lower 70s.
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6: When Eddie Money heard the song's demo, he thought it was just okay. What stood out was the borrowed line from the Ronettes classic, Be My Baby. Eddie thought it'd be great if the original singer, Ronnie Spector, did it instead. When he eventually tracked her down, she told him she was retired, but he talked her into it. The song ended up being his biggest hit and the beginning of her second act. From Can't Hold Back, Eddie Money with Ronnie Spector. Take Me Home Tonight on

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1: In studio, it's Doug Duda. Good morning, sir.
2: Hey, happy Dolly Parton Day.
1: Happy Dolly Parton Day. I got that just... ready for it at a moment's notice.
2: Look at you. Same page.
1: I know, right?
2: So,
1: God, I love this song.
2: Woo, 9 to 5, 9:25 September. It's a rainy one out there, so we're going to go play in the slop tonight.
1: Before you get into it, have you seen the trailer for the Madden movie that's coming up on Prime?
2: Yeah.
1: Nicolas Cage is playing Madden?
2: Yep. You know, and
1: really?
2: Yeah, fattening up.
1: Good God.
2: You know how long some of the... getting off on that, how long it takes these movies to come out. I mean, I saw a trailer on the Madden thing almost a year ago.
1: Oh, did you?
2: I mean, it seems like, yeah. I don't know if it's actually a year, but it's at least 8 months.
1: Yeah, it was just today, the first time I saw it.
2: I Play Rocky. That's coming up in a month or two. That trailer has been out for
1: a while.
2: 6 months.
1: Yeah.
2: Yeah.
1: They really do.
2: That's why when they show up at the Oscars, they're going, what?
1: When was it?
2: What movie?
1: Yeah.
2: Yeah, sure, we filmed that 3.5 years ago.
1: Right.
2: Yeesh.
1: Yeah, you're right.
2: All right, Husker football on the road for the first time. Opening conference play at Michigan State tomorrow. Spartans are 2-1. They're only lost to third-ranked Notre Dame last Saturday with Pat Fitzgerald as their head coach. Running back Cam Edwards is averaging just under 100 yards a game on the ground. Hear the game on ESPN Tri-Cities. Kickoff is set for 4 o'clock. It's also on the Big Ten Network. The Texas-Tennessee game will be the first game up on ESPN Radio tomorrow. For UNK football, they are back home for the first time in a month. It'll be 9-6. Not 9-5, but it'll be 9-6.
1: Okay.
2: And hey,
1: right.
2: If it's 9-6 and the Lopers win, I'll take that. But they take on Washburn tomorrow, and kickoff is set for 1 o'clock. You'll be able to watch it tomorrow night at 7 o'clock on News Channel Nebraska Television on a delayed basis. And for Hastings College, it is homecoming and Hall of Fame weekend, and the football game is against perennial power Northwestern of Iowa, also at 1 o'clock. The Hall of Fame ceremonies have the 2016 men's soccer and women's volleyball. They won the national championship on the same day. So both of those teams are going in, as a variety of the athletes on those teams are going in as well. Nebraska volleyball opens up conference play with a pair of games at home. They're going to the Devaney Center this weekend. Rutgers tonight at 7 o'clock. You can watch it on Nebraska Public Media. And then Ohio State Saturday night. They don't play that till 8 o'clock. So football will be over even though it's on the road. That is on the Big Ten Network. Creighton volleyball opens Big East play at Seton Hall and St. John's. UNK volleyball finally returns home, and they've got some big matches. They take on nationally ranked Emporia State tonight and Pittsburgh State tomorrow, both at 6 o'clock. And the Hastings College volleyball team will be at Briar Cliff tonight. In soccer, Nebraska had the lead over number 2 Michigan State on the road, but Emerson Sargent, with 3 minutes left, hit the game winner, and the Spartans beat the Huskers 3-2. Nebraska stays in the state to take on Michigan Sunday at noon. For UNK, they are home tonight against Missouri Southern at 7 and Central Missouri Sunday. That will be at noon, and the Hastings College soccer teams will host Waldorf tomorrow, women at 5:30, the men at 8. Brandon Carrera is now the interim head coach of the brand-new Hastings College women's flag football team. He came on board the men's football program as a volunteer assistant. He's a former player here. He's also played professional football in the Arena League with Iowa and the Omaha Beef, and he will be taking over this new program at Hastings College. So we're looking forward to having another sport to talk about. That'll be fun. All right, what else we got for you? Tri-City Storm.
1: Tonight,
2: this kind of seems, this seems like a storm type of day, doesn't
1: it?
2: Yeah,
1: it does.
2: Yeah, storm type of day. Their home opener for the 2026 season is tonight. Face-off with Sioux Falls is set for 7:05, and then tomorrow, Sioux Falls, 6:05. In the NFL last night, the Atlanta Falcons won a battle of teams that hadn't looked good in the first 2 weeks as Bijan Robinson rushes for nearly 200 yards in a 35-14 win over the Green Bay Packers.
1: You called it.
2: Yeah, I did yesterday. Sorry, Packers. In high school volleyball last night, boy, late night for a lot of folks. We had a lot of close games on ESPN Tri-Cities. Grand Island Northwest won the battle of top five teams over Kearney Catholic. Both teams were able to sweep Lexington. York beat Kearney High all three games, deuce games, 27-25, 25-23, 26-24. And then elsewhere, it was Central Catholic sweeping St. Mary's of O'Neill. Gretna East swept Hastings. Lincoln Northeast a four-set winner over Grand Island. Gothenburg beat Minden in four. Ansley Litchfield a 22-20 fifth-set win over Ravenna. Aurora beat Central City in five in a top 10 matchup. Amherst swept Overton. And finally in football, Lincoln Northeast over Grand Island 54-17. South Loop over Franklin 56-0. Our high school football tonight here on The Vibe, a battle of unbeaten. Centura is at Ravenna. Also going on tonight, Kearney Catholic hosting Broken Bow on ESPN Kearney. Arcadia Loop City hosting Sandy Creek on ESPN Hastings. Adams Central at Minden on KHAS. Kearney High is at Lincoln East. Hastings goes to Scotts Bluff. St. Cecilia is at Elm Creek. And Wood River is at Grand Island Central Catholic. Northwest is at Aurora. That is a lot of Friday stuff.
1: Excellent. We'll have our great debate coming up next.

0: Friday, our great debate going on right now. The question, you know, it kind of linked all together. We started off asking about your celebrity encounters on Wednesday. Then we asked what TV shows did you watch as a kid that were your must-see TVs.
1: Yeah.
0: And now I want to find out, what was it that your parents forbid you to watch, TV or movie? Was there something that you were not allowed to watch?
1: Well, as a child, there weren't that many choices.
0: No, that's right. No, I agree.
1: Can you imagine what it's like now? Just pop on the video. You're not even watching regular TV.
0: No.
1: You got Netflix. You're watching all that. You had three choices, and one of them was probably news.
0: Usually.
1: Yeah. ABC, NBC, CBS. I don't know that there was any television because Dad, who didn't even care to watch TV,
0: yeah,
1: but he was definitely the All in the Family, Alice, all those type
0: sure.
1: of humorous type of shows that were a little on the border. Three's Company, I heard you mention that. Yeah.
0: Yeah, and I don't know why.
1: He loved that. All that it triggered in my head was, I don't know how old I was, 10,
0: okay.
1: 10, 12, wanted to go see this movie, and I don't even remember the name of it. Let's just say it was called Grizzly. It might have been called Grizzly.
0: Okay.
1: It was just one of those horror films where a bear tortured people in the woods.
0: Yeah.
1: I got my parents convinced to take my younger sister. Remember, I'm 10 or 12.
0: Oh.
1: Yeah, I mean, there was decapitation. An arm went flying this way. And I'm not even into that because I don't watch horror movies.
0: You're right.
1: It's not my deal. But that was really the only thing I could think of because, you know, we had to watch, like, Lawrence Welk, and I wish it would have been the other way around. But,
0: no kidding,
1: That was scary in its own right and now hilarious today.
0: Lawrence Welk.
1: Now hilarious today. But, yeah, I don't think I had any. I don't remember anything that we couldn't watch. Yeah.
0: As far as television,
1: no.
0: I was brought up in kind of a religious home, and so there were some things.
1: What happened?
0: Yeah. They did not like I said, I don't know why, Three's Company.
1: Yeah.
0: I think it was just a misunderstanding. They thought it was like a threesome.
1: Yeah.
0: I don't know why. And then The Simpsons. I was not allowed to watch The Simpsons. Because they didn't want me to grow up to be a brat like Bart, so...
1: Once again, failure.
0: Yeah, I mean, look at me now. Come on. But, those were just some of the things. And then there were some, like, don't watch MTV because of, obviously, you know...
1: You're younger than me.
0: Yeah, that... Yes.
1: In case people didn't realize that.
0: That is true, but so different environments, different channels we had. But, there were definitely some that I was not allowed to watch.
1: Just growing up, young, obviously... The thing was, Price is Right went right into the soap operas.

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2: From the News Channel Nebraska Newsroom, I'm Brandon Shanahan. Downtown Hastings will host its first ever Roper Romp event this Saturday, celebrating the character Helen Roper from the 1970 sitcom Three's Company. 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Participants are encouraged to dress up like Helen Roper, as several businesses in downtown Hastings will be involved selling vintage items, jewelry, tattoos, craft games, and more. 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Organizers say anyone can attend whether or not they register, but those who do not register risk missing out on major activities. In recognition of Save a Life Day, Central Community College distributed the opioid overdose reversal drug Narcan to students across all three of its campuses yesterday. Along with the medication, the college handed out keychains designed to hold a single dose, allowing students to keep the life-saving treatment accessible at all times. College officials say equipping students with the drug empowers bystanders to step in and save lives during an overdose emergency. Expecting families in Holdridge got the chance to connect with local resources and support before welcoming a new baby. Twin Rivers Public Health hosted its Sweet Beginnings Community Baby Shower last night at the City Auditorium, bringing health providers, churches, and family support organizations together in one place. Families could pick up items like diapers, learn more about available services, and ask questions about pregnancy and early childhood. Twin Rivers says the event also helped introduce families to its Healthy Families Nebraska program, which connects parents with support specialists throughout pregnancy and early parenthood. You can find more of today's news online at newschannelnebraska.com. From the NCN Newsroom, I'm Brandon Shanahan.
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4: Your Tri-Cities forecast.
5: Forecast for today, patchy fog this morning, burning off. Otherwise, just going to be cloudy skies. Chance of showers throughout the day as well. Highs in the upper 60s. Tonight's going to be cloudy. Look for a low of 62. Saturday, cloudy skies. Mid-70s expected. Mid-70s on Sunday as well, but the sun coming out. But back to clouds on Monday with a high only in the lower 70s.
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0: the city.
1: Good morning. Thanks so much for joining on this Friday morning. Rain falling, a little bit of fog low-lying areas. Should be burning off, but actually it's just going to be hanging around with being mostly cloudy and showers likely throughout the day. So another day of this, as we had yesterday. One reason you can celebrate today, of course, is September 25th. So what does that mean? They're calling it 925. This is where we are going to pay homage to Dolly Parton, of course. Her passing just recently had just sparked something across the country, and really was something that left us all with a bit of sorrow in our heart, but also just really positivity and how she lived her life, and really was an example. And one of the things they ask you to do on this 9 to 5 day, just remember the her program and her passion was about positivity and also working with her Imagination Library. It launched in 1995 and since then has distributed over 330 million free books worldwide. It's a fantastic declaration and a great way to support. And of course, we encourage you to do so. However you like to celebrate Dolly Parton Day, which will be celebrated across the entire country. Different cities some are hosting memorials, some are hosting, celebration of life parades. Really getting into it. But at the very least, share a little sunshine and smile a little bit more.
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5: Your Tri-Cities forecast.
1: Forecast for today, patchy fog this morning, burning off. Otherwise, just going to be cloudy skies. Chance of showers throughout the day as well. Highs in the upper 60s. Tonight's going to be cloudy. Look for a low of 62. Saturday, cloudy skies. Mid-70s expected. Mid-70s on Sunday as well, but the sun coming out. But back to clouds on Monday with a high only in the lower 70s.
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0: 10 questions in 1 minute, and you're a $1,000 winner.
1: Hello?
2: Hey, good morning. We're looking for Meredith.
1: This is him.
2: Hey, Meredith. It's Murphy and Tim over at The Vibe. How are you?
1: I'm doing well.
2: Good.
1: Thank you.
2: Are you ready for today's challenge?
1: I am.
2: All right. Have you been doing anything to get prepared for this?
1: Very little.
2: That's smart. That's very smart. Probably a good advice not to just, dwell on it. Just go at it independently. You do well.
1: Right.
2: What color would you like me to use for you today?
1: Orange.
2: Orange. I can do that. And I know we've played a couple of times, right?
1: Once.
3: Yeah, second time.
2: All right. Well, I'm still going to have Tim explain what's about to happen, okay?
1: All right.
2: Let's do it, Tim.
3: All right. I have 10 questions. You have 60 seconds. If I read a question and you don't know the answer right away, just say pass or skip. I'll come back to it if there's time. And the time does start as soon as I start reading the first question, okay?
1: Oh, okay.
2: Excellent. Tim, anytime you're ready.
3: All right. Fill in the blank. Where there's a will, there's a blank.
1: Way.
3: In Jack and the Beanstalk, who says fee-fi-fo-fum?
1: The giant.
3: What is the national animal of Scotland?
1: Scottish Highlander.
3: What nut is used to make marzipan?
1: Peanut.
3: What 1983 song by The Police is frequently played at weddings despite being written about obsessive stalking?
1: I'll be watching you.
3: What is the only mammal that can truly fly?
1: Bat.
3: True or false? Florida, the Sunshine State, has more indoor tanning salons than McDonald's locations.
1: True.
3: What country has the most time zones?
1: China.
3: What is 66 plus 12 minus 3?
1: 75.
3: What unusual pet did President Calvin Coolidge keep at the White House?
1: Ostrich.
2: You can take your time. You made it through all 10 questions.
1: Oh, that was bad.
2: No.
3: I did like your
1: China
3: guesses,
1: has
3: though.
1: One time zone.
2: yes, that is true. But, okay, so I loved your guess on the ostrich. That would have been fantastic. But no, it's a pet raccoon named Rebecca was one of the pets that Coolidge had.
1: That's crazy.
2: Right? The country with the most time zones, we looked it up, and it is true. It is actual France.
1: You don't say.
2: And what it is, it's talking about the country of France and then all of its other territories and islands and everything around the world. They have more of them than anybody else, so they cover more time zones than any other country. Moving right along. Also, what nut is used to make marzipan? Almonds? And the national animal of Scotland is, surprising, the unicorn.
1: Well,
2: I know,
1: I would
2: right?
1: not have gotten that.
2: No, I wouldn't have either. But that is just a good sign that they drink a lot in Scotland.
1: Yeah, they do.
2: Yeah, they do. That's a good time. All right, Meredith, you know what happens here. We'll get you hooked up with Golden Ticket Cinema. We'll get you those tickets and invite you to play again. You're more than welcome to do so.
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0: Good morning. Thanks so much for joining us on this Friday morning. Rain falling, yes. Foggy, yes. Got to be cloudy for the most part of the day. Showers off and on throughout the afternoon as well. We'll look at the forecast coming up. Coming up in the 8 o'clock hour, we will have dad jokes. We'll do our Tri-City triple play. As we are getting halfway point through the show this morning, I encourage you all to make sure you just lock in, enjoy. Right now, I've got some Timbits for you. All right. Now, I think this would be a story that Tim would want to bring up. And just because of the fascination of it, I'm going to give you the basis of this. If you're in a happy relationship, would it matter if your partner wasn't the one? So here's the question. In a recent survey, 41% of single people believe they'll find, quote unquote, the one. And that's not necessarily the end of the world. 20% of people in relationships say they don't believe their partner, their current partner, is their one true love. 20%. The average person thinks that they have found the one twice. Okay, then you can't call it the one before realizing they were really wrong. 33% of people say they've been wrong even more than that. 17% of people believe that there could be multiple soulmates in a lifetime, so there's always more to discover than just one needle in a haystack. Now, Gen X is the generation most likely to believe in the one, the soulmate, while Gen Z is the most open-minded about the love connections who might be out there. And the average single person has not been on a quote-unquote good date for nearly 1.5 years. And the top hurdles trending are ghosting culture, social media settings that are unrealistic expectations, and catfishing. Okay, some questions. First off, if you think, once again, that you have found the one twice, they weren't the one. Stop using that phrase. 17% believe that there could be multiple soulmates. I don't believe in soulmates. I believe in people that you get along with. Soulmates are a little bit, I don't know, hard to believe. But I'm curious with the statistics here saying that 41% of people, single people, think that they're still going to find the one. And 20% of them say, you know what? If it doesn't happen, it doesn't happen. It's fine with that. So what they're saying is right now, you're not necessarily looking for the one. You're looking for the one right now. That's how they're making it all make sense in their head. I'm not judging. Who am I to judge? You all know. But I do find it fascinating. And yes, ghosting is a huge thing. Catfishing, huge thing. And social media is setting unrealistic expectations. Are you kidding? I have to look like that all the time? Look, there was one AI photo of me that looked like I was in Top Gun. There's only going to be one of those photos. And I'm sorry that I'm using it as my profile picture, but I've never looked that good in real life. So I'm going to use that picture. You're not supposed to see what I look like. I work on the radio for a reason. And those of you that have seen me in person, you understand.
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3: From the News Channel Nebraska Newsroom, I'm Brandon Shanahan. Nebraska Governor Jim Pillen issued two executive orders yesterday evening. One is a 90-day suspension of the diesel tax for farmers and ranchers, with another 90-day increase in grain and livestock hauling weight limits to maximum levels. The Nebraska Department of Transportation is responding to a funding dispute with Open Plains Transit. The rural transit provider says it could end service next week without more than a $1.3 million reimbursement. Twin Rivers Public Health hosted its Sweet Beginnings Community Baby Shower last night at the City Auditorium, bringing health providers, churches, and family support organizations together in one venue. Those are today's headlines. You can find more of today's news online at newschannelnebraska.com. From the NCN Newsroom, I'm Brandon Shanahan.
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0: Forecast for today, patchy fog this morning, burning off. Otherwise, just going to be cloudy skies. Chance of showers throughout the day as well. Highs in the upper 60s. Tonight's going to be cloudy. Look for a low of 62. Saturday, cloudy skies. Mid-70s expected. Mid-70s on Sunday as well, but the sun coming out. But back to clouds on Monday with a high only in the lower 70s.
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0: It's all part of Tri-City's greatest hits, found here with the Vibe 98.9. Feels good on a Friday, doesn't it? You know what else feels good on a Friday? Dad jokes. What we like to do here is give you two different dad jokes. And as dad jokes go, they don't have to be fantastic. They don't have to be spectacular. They've got to be more corny than anything. And I think I found some sources, I think, of some really good dad jokes. And I'd like to give you two of them today. And then I'll put them up on Facebook and you let us know which one you think is funnier. Number one or number two? You ready for it? Dad joke number one.
1: What kind of pants does a ghost hunter wear? Paranormal jeans.
2: That was good.
0: That was good. I like that. Please, one more time.
1: What kind of pants does a ghost hunter wear? Paranormal jeans.
0: Paranormal jeans.
2: That was good.
0: Of course, it makes perfect sense. Paranormal jeans. Oh. You ready for dad joke number two? You see the caliber of jokes we're working with this week? Here we go.
2: Are you here for the yodeling convention?
1: No.
2: Please form an orderly line.
0: Jeez. Okay. Anytime there's a yodeling joke, I am going to laugh. I mean, you know me from old school. I'm a huge fan of the yodeling. So please, bear with me as I, you know, perhaps find this one a little bit funnier than most people. But does this help?
2: Are you here for the yodeling convention?
1: No.
2: Please form an orderly line.
0: Come on. Who doesn't love a good yodeling joke? Oh, my gosh. So which one is it going to be for you? Is it going to be dad joke number one?
1: What kind of pants does a ghost hunter wear? Paranormal jeans.
2: It was a stop. That was good.
0: I do love that one. Or is it going to be dad joke number two?
2: Are you here for the yodeling convention?
1: No.
2: Please form an orderly line.
0: Yep. I'm going to get those up on Facebook and you can let us know which one do you like, dad joke number one or dad joke number two.
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0: 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You can find more of today's news online at newschannelnebraska.com. 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
3: Forecast for today, patchy fog this morning, burning off. Otherwise, just going to be cloudy skies. Chance of showers throughout the day as well. Highs in the upper 60s. Tonight's going to be cloudy. Look for a low of 62. Saturday, cloudy skies. Mid-70s expected. Mid-70s on Sunday as well, but the sun coming out. But back to clouds on Monday with a high only in the lower 70s.
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0: The one song that shows you can use one of those small Casio piano things that you got as a kid as the main instrument and still be proud to release your music. Or is it just me? Anyway, hey, that is our Tri-City Triple Play. When you start to feel like you're floating back to a certain year, you can tell. That's what the Triple Play is all about. We go back to a certain year and see what this week's number one, number two, and number three song would be. What year are we featuring and visiting today? That would be 1984. Doesn't it feel like it? Definitely smells like 1984.
1: I'm Pete Ricketts.

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13: Forecast for today, patchy fog this morning, burning off. Otherwise, just going to be cloudy skies. Chance of showers throughout the day as well. Highs in the upper 60s. Tonight's going to be cloudy. Look for a low of 62. Saturday, cloudy skies. Mid-70s expected. Mid-70s on Sunday as well, but the sun coming out. But back to clouds on Monday with a high only in the lower 70s.
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0: Hey, good morning to you. Thanks so much for joining us on this Friday morning. Working through this 8 o'clock hour. Still have the 9 to go. I've got events. Tim left me some details on some events that she knew of. We'll let you know what's happening over the weekend, so we'll give you some ideas across the Tri-Cities where you can go and find some stuff to do. Always a good time. And then, of course, we'll recap what you guys are talking about with our great debate this morning, asking you what was a show or movie that you were forbidden to watch. Your parents said, no, can't watch it. Curious. You can let us know. In the meantime, if that's not enough to motivate you on this Friday morning, well, I've only got one other solution for you, if you don't mind. Let's nominate somebody for a degree of dumb, shall we? Our valedictorian today. A 23-year-old man in Arizona named Noah Ross recently fired from his workplace. It was a feed store called 3 Bars Feed and Tech. Because he took photos of baristas at a Bikini Beans while driving a company truck and then showed the photos to his managers. Okay, so this is a Bikini coffee shop, which is kind of like Hooters for caffeine, okay? Noah's employer was not amused and fired him. And that's when he made a very stupid decision. About a month later, Noah snuck into the feed store in the middle of the night and set fire to the hay supply at the place. And Noah's phone connected to the Wi-Fi at that place just before the fire. And he later admitted to drinking beers with friends, and that's when they decided to go do something and have some quote-unquote fun and set the fire. Fortunately, no one was hurt. He did cause about $60,000 in damage. Noah has been charged with arson, burglary, and criminal damage. My question is it because he went in a company truck to go get the coffee? Or because he took pictures of it and then showed his boss? I'm just curious. He was driving a company truck, but what if it's like the best coffee in town? You're still not allowed to go there? I mean, there's nothing illegal about it. But then again, I guess you don't really need a reason to let anybody go these days. But I'm just curious when it's not... I mean, I want to find out for a friend. You know, I want to make sure I get all the details of a story. I might have to visit a place like this just to get a full understanding of... I mean, I don't even drink coffee. But I'm willing to dive into the details of this to find out what was so offensive. I'm kind of curious. Who else? We're all going to go check it out. You know there's got a Facebook page somewhere. We want to see these pictures. Well, maybe it's just me. I'm okay with that. But there you have it. Lessons learned. Noah Ross, 23, very young, learned a very valuable lesson. If you're going to go get coffee at the Bikini Beans, just enjoy it yourself. No need to share those photos with anyone else.
1: Market's talking about the meeting that didn't bring much excitement. You're listening to the American Ag Network. Good morning. I'm Susan Littlefield. And that's a meeting between President Trump and the Chinese President Xi. It yielded no new deals or purchases, rather just an extension of the current trade truce through January 10th. While disappointing for those hoping for a corn purchase, it is worth noting that China does seem to be on pace to meet the 25 million metric ton soybean commitment thus far. But again, no other commitments were announced for other agricultural products. Ukrainian President Zelensky says Egypt, India, Turkey, and other Middle Eastern countries are discussing how to unblock Black Sea commodity shipping. Turkey's presidential office declared attacks on shipping at the Black Sea were inexcusable and must be stopped, while Germany's foreign minister called for a full ceasefire to safeguard global food and that grain supply. We'll be back with opening numbers in a moment on the American Ag Network.
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1: December corn, 515 and a quarter, down 12 and a quarter. March, 530 and a half, down 11. January beans, 13.14 and a quarter, down 17 and three quarters. As March, 13.22 and a quarter, down 17 and a half. Soybean meal, December, 366.50, down 590. The January, 364.40, down 620. Oil for December, 66.83, down 72. Chicago wheat, December, 687 and a half, down 19 and a half. Kansas City, December, 747, down 20, and Minneapolis, December, 708, down 11. We look at the October live cattle, down 95, 218.12, December, 220.30, down 80. October feeders, steady, 331.75, November, 328.32, up 25. October lean hogs, 79.22, up 2, and December, 69.97, up 50. 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
1: Driving around with my dad, I kind of grew up listening to that genre. 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

0: It's Tri-City's Greatest Hits, 98.9 The Vibe. Good morning. We start off each and every show with a brand new topic. We call it the Great Debate. And today we are asking, it kind of has been linked in between the last couple of days. I first off asking about what kind of celebrity encounters have you ever had? We learned a couple of things. That kind of equated into what have been some, as you were growing up, your earliest memory of what was your must-see TV as a kid, you know, beyond Saturday cartoons. Mine, of course, I had to tell you, was The Bozo Show out of Chicago. And going to it was really a letdown. I don't know if you heard this yesterday or not, but going to it was a huge letdown because, one, it was a three-year wait to get tickets for it. It was in Chicago, which was only a quick drive, like 2-hour drive. Well, it's no big deal. But when you want to go at 5 and there's a 3-year wait at 8, you have lost a lot of interest. But Lord knows, you're still going to go because your parents made efforts to get tickets and waited the 3 years. So you go at 8, you have no interest whatsoever in what's happening. But then it ruins the whole appearance and experience when you're seeing Bozo actually on the set yelling at a stage manager in between bits. There's nothing like watching an angry clown yelling at somebody. You're watching his little sidekick, Cookie. If you're familiar with Bozo, you remember Cookie. Orange hair. He was the hobo clown. Standing off to the side, leaning on the set and smoking. I mean, it just kind of ruined the whole experience. And the one, the magic little clown, the weirdest one, the Wizzo guy, oh Lord, he was terrifying in person. Looked like he had tarantulas climbing out of his eyelids. It was just awful. Anyway, so that leads us in. I feel like I'm in therapy once again. I apologize. That's leading us in today. What is a show or a movie that your parents forbid you watching as a kid? Did you sneak a peek? Of course we all did. Remember when you were young and your parents were watching like HBO? They would subscribe to HBO. My dad had one of the giant satellite dishes on the back of the house, and he had like a tuner, and he can get channels in from Korea. I mean, it was just really weird stuff. But he could get every show, everything out there in the world from that satellite. Oh, what a weird system that whole was. And they would get the most obscure things and then watch them. And then if it got to a moment where I was fairly young, they'd be like, cover your eyes, cover your eyes. Okay. I'm watching through my fingers, you know. So what was it? Some of your answers out here are great. Dennis, we heard from you this morning, Gargoyles. This is from 1972. Sounds like a terrible movie. I watched a little bit of it on YouTube. It was awful. Barbara says the Benny Hill Show. All right. Was it just because it was, British humor? That's interesting. The Sopranos. Stephanie says Sopranos. Really? Well, I guess as a kid, you probably shouldn't be watching that. Okay, I could see that. Might be a good reason why you're not watching that as a kid. Greg says The Exorcist, and with good reason. Judy says we always would try and sneak peeks at the Alfred Hitchcock shows. Those will haunt you. Those, I remember watching that, and what was it? The Steven Spielberg's Amazing Stories. Did you ever watch Amazing Stories? That's some scary stuff on that. Matt says, Married with Children. Mother loved the introduction. She started watching it, and that was the end for us because didn't like how it was portraying. Okay, that makes sense. TJ says, Porky's. Oh, absolutely Porky's. Watch that through my fingers as they were yelling, don't look, don't watch. Spencer says, Beavis and Butthead. Yep. And, This is interesting. William says there was a radio program. You're dating yourself. But he says radio program Inner Sanctum. I know exactly what you're talking about. And it was probably a good reason why you shouldn't have been listening to that. Some great answers here. Dark Shadows, another great answer. But I got to get smart. Brian, really? Get smart? That's interesting. As an adult, even looking back at that, I don't understand why that would be in it. Get smart, huh? My parents had an issue with Three's Company, and I don't know why. I never knew why. I would try and watch it. I never understood the whole premise. I don't know if they thought it was more of a lifestyle or not. That's the part that I would be more haunting to me if my parents actually were living the Three's Company lifestyle that they feared.
1: See, what happened was Jack Tripper,
0: yes,
1: he lived there.
0: Right.
1: He was looking for a place to live. And, yes. And did you ever see the pilot episode of how that happened?
0: I honestly, I can tell you, I've only...

0: Landlords.
1: Yes.
0: Yeah. Interesting. Okay, I thought it was the other way
1: Don
0: around.
1: Knotts.
0: I know, right? In the style.
1: Here, wear, Don, here, wear this.
0: Yeah. I mean, he wore ties wider than he was. It was so amazing. I do remember seeing that. That when I saw Don Knotts, I'm like, why would my parents not like this show? How could you not like Don Knotts in a show?
1: Where's Andy and Opie? Come on.
0: Was that the only other show he did? Do you think?
1: He did a lot of movies.
0: He did a lot of movies.
1: Give me some Apple Dumpling Gang.
0: Oh, The Incredible Mr. Limpet.
1: Yeah, yeah.
0: Apple Dumpling Gangs, yes. Him and Tim Conway, both great. But yeah, I don't think of any other shows. Andy Griffith and Three's Company.
1: I'm sure there are, but
0: probably
1: they're not popping right here.
0: Yeah. Interesting. A lot of great answers today. So I will tell you, somebody did say soap. They weren't allowed to watch soap.
1: Well, watching and using, those are two different. So as long as they use soap, but don't watch soap.
0: You know what the big issue was? Billy Crystal.
1: Well.
0: The character he played.
1: Yes.
0: I just find that interesting. I just.
1: How about Saturday Night Live? Anybody ban you from watching that?
0: No, nobody ever. No, nobody mentioned that one at all.
1: All in the Family.
0: And of all of them, that one should have been probably.
1: You know.
0: You couldn't get away with that show anymore.
1: I mean, and why did anyone let you watch Leave It to Beaver? I mean,
0: that's the question.
1: The wholesome
0: really.
1: Shows, Brady Bunch.
0: Exactly.
1: Everything has its own little backstories.
0: That's right.
1: Why the writers have fun.
0: That's true.
1: Yeah.
0: It was a great topic today. Thank you all for participating.
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0: Forecast for today, patchy fog this morning, burning off. Otherwise, just going to be cloudy skies. Chance of showers throughout the day as well. Highs in the upper 60s. Tonight's going to be cloudy. Look for a low of 62. Saturday, cloudy skies. Mid-70s expected. Mid-70s on Sunday as well, but the sun coming out. But back to clouds on Monday with a high only in the lower 70s.
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0: 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It's Dirty Work, all part of Tri-City's Greatest Hits, 98.9 The Vibe. Good morning. Even when she's not here, she does an amazing job of collecting events that are happening across the Tri-Cities, things that you might want to check out this weekend, like this. It's happening today, 6 p.m., at One Box Convention Center in Broken Bow. They're doing Murder at One Box Saloon. 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Theme is Old Western Saloon. 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The Shakatanos at 6 p.m. tonight at the Upper Room Brewery is happening. And Tri-City Storm, as we learned, going to be hitting the ice at 7:05 tonight. Check that out. Saturday, you got Souls Fest. That's the fall show that's happening from 10 until 5 at the Buffalo County Fairgrounds. Intuitive readings, energy work, crystals, natural foods, teas, remedies, all those things that are going to be available out there at the Buffalo County Fairgrounds. 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Annual Fall Festival, Nebraska's largest pumpkin competition event. It's at the Nebraska Prairie Museum in Holdridge from 10 until 4. Food trucks, live music throughout the day. One-of-a-kind corn maze demonstrators showing off historic crafts. Check that out. The Farmer's Market happening, of course, from 8 until noon. Guided bird walks at the Rose Sanctuary. That's from 8:30 until 10, perfect for beginners or seasoned bird likers, all along the same path. Check that out. Apple Fest at Max Creek Winery and Brewery. It's happening from noon until 4. That's happening tomorrow with Max Creek Winery. Looking on to Sunday, we've got the Taste of Kearney kicks off going through October 3rd. Taste of Kearney Restaurant Week is 7 days of special menu items that let restaurants and bars promote their own business and encourage patrons to eat local. 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Love the Taste of Kearney. 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
0: Forecast for today, patchy fog this morning, burning off. Otherwise, just going to be cloudy skies. Chance of showers throughout the day as well. Highs in the upper 60s. Tonight's going to be cloudy. Look for a low of 62. Saturday, cloudy skies. Mid-70s expected. Mid-70s on Sunday as well, but the sun coming out. But back to clouds on Monday with a high only in the lower 70s.
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1: Oh, the range of music, I mean, it covers almost everything. 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

0: Tri-Cities Greatest Hits, 99 The Vibe. Good morning. Thank you so much for joining this entire week. Started off with Tim. And of course, she took some time to spend with her kids on the fall break and enjoying it. Unfortunately, weather probably wasn't the best. I know how much they love going fishing and going out playing golf. But yeah, it's just about the time together, I'm sure. I want to thank you all for participating in this week's launch. I tried it. I think all the results were great. Doing something brand new on Facebook, and what it was is I've taken this lyric, one line out of a song, and I put it up on AI and said, I want you to create a picture based off of this one line of a song. And so it did, and I've taken that and I've put it into Facebook, and you guys can play around with it. I identify what the song was. I'm calling it Picturoki. Can you guess the song from the image? And I got to tell you, you guys were quick to respond to it. Yes, you were able to pick it out and identify it. It's just going to be a challenge as of right now. I like the idea, the concept, and it seems like most of you responded positively. This week's selection was House of the Rising Sun. Maybe it was too easy. So that being said, I am going to start doing this on Monday. I'll take another image. I've made a couple of these, and I will try and make it more difficult. If you guys are up for the challenge, it's just to see if you guys can figure it out. As of right now, no prize, but I'm kind of working on that too. But there is a challenge out there. If you saw it this week on Facebook, I posted it yesterday, right around 8 o'clock. Wanted to see what you guys thought. And the overall results, you guys seem to like it. So I think I'm going to roll with it. I'm going to come up with some more difficult answers or challenges for you. And I'll share one on Monday. If you like it, you can play along. Picturoki, trying it brand new. We'll be doing that and seeing how you guys handle it next time. All of you, once again, thank you so much for participating with the great debate this week, whether you were playing along with us or participating actively. Also, the challenges with Time Warp, Wheel of Winning on Wednesday, got to play Singing in the Shower. All the interaction that you guys do with us with the great debates all this week as well. We'll be back on Monday morning, Tim and I Strong, in this very studio. She'll sit right across from me, and we'll have another kickoff for another great work week. Get out there and enjoy some fun stuff that is happening over the weekend. We'll be here as always. You can take us with you. 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
2: On September 25th, 1965, the Beatles got their own Saturday morning cartoon series. 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In 1982, Queen were the musical guests on Saturday Night Live, performing Crazy Little Thing Called Love and Under Pressure. It would be their last U.S. performances with Freddie Mercury. And in 1980, Led Zeppelin drummer John Bonham died after a drinking binge during rehearsals for their U.S. tour. The band would announce their breakup soon after. And that's a look at today. September 25th in rock history.
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5: From the News Channel Nebraska Newsroom, I'm Brandon Shanahan. Nebraska Governor Jim Pillen issued two executive orders yesterday evening. One is a 90-day suspension of the diesel tax for farmers and ranchers, with another 90-day increase in grain and livestock hauling weight limits to maximum levels. The Nebraska Department of Transportation is responding to a funding dispute with Open Plains Transit. The rural transit provider says it could end service next week without more than a $1.3 million reimbursement. Twin Rivers Public Health hosted its Sweet Beginnings Community Baby Shower last night at the City Auditorium, bringing health providers, churches, and family support organizations together in one venue. Those are today's headlines. You can find more of today's news online at newschannelnebraska.com. From the NCN Newsroom, I'm Brandon Shanahan.
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4: 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Well, it's on the road for Nebraska football as Matt Rhule's squad will head to East Lansing today to open up Big Ten Conference play against Michigan State.
5: They have an excellent team, very balanced. They don't beat themselves. Lowest in the league in penalties. They don't turn the ball over. They run the football. Cam Edwards is a great back. They got a big, powerful offensive line, playmakers. You know, we had a chance to see the quarterback last year. He threw for two touchdowns against us. He's really good in this system. The coach Sheridan come in and brought, you know, what they did with Coach DeBoer, Alabama, and they had every chance to win on Saturday night, so they've certainly placed big-time competition. And
4: senior offensive lineman Gunnar Gatula said they know that they're going to be in for a physical challenge from this Spartan defense.
6: Yeah, it's going to be an exciting challenge for us, you know, starting Big Ten play on the road against a good team in Michigan State, so excited to see how we play.
4: Kickoff for Saturday's game on the BTN is set for 4 p.m. Reporting with the Nebraska football team in Lincoln, I'm Sean Callahan of HuskerOnline.com.
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11: Here's your Tri-Cities weather forecast. Cloudy skies expected today with a slight chance for storms. High temperatures reach up to 68. Southeasterly winds 5 to 10 miles per hour. Cloudy skies expected again tonight. Thunderstorms likely. Lows level off around 62. Chance of thunderstorms tomorrow. High temperatures reach up to 74. Overcast skies. From the Weatherology Weather Center, I'm meteorologist Jennifer Wojcicki. Right now, 59.
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1: Is it red?
0: It smells like cinnamon. It's fantastic. If I put it in a jar with a wick, you would buy it. Okay, that got me even a little bit. I'm sorry, that even got me. I apologize. Oh my God. Oh, okay. Anyway, thanks for calling, Dennis. What the hell was this?
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0: From the News Channel Nebraska Newsroom, I'm Brandon Shanahan. Downtown Hastings will host its first ever Roper Romp event this Saturday, celebrating the character Helen Roper from the 1970 sitcom Three's Company. 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Participants are encouraged to dress up like Helen Roper, as several businesses in downtown Hastings will be involved selling vintage items, jewelry, tattoos, craft games, and more. 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Organizers say anyone can attend whether or not they register, but those who do not register risk missing out on major activities. In recognition of Save a Life Day, Central Community College distributed the opioid overdose reversal drug Narcan to students across all three of its campuses yesterday. Along with the medication, the college handed out keychains designed to hold a single dose, allowing students to keep the life-saving treatment accessible at all times. College officials say equipping students with the drug empowers bystanders to step in and save lives during an overdose emergency. Expecting families in Holdridge got the chance to connect with local resources and support before welcoming a new baby. Twin Rivers Public Health hosted its Sweet Beginnings Community Baby Shower last night at the City Auditorium, bringing health providers, churches, and family support organizations together in one place. Families could pick up items like diapers, learn more about available services, and ask questions about pregnancy and early childhood. Twin Rivers says the event also helped introduce families to its Healthy Families Nebraska program, which connects parents with support specialists throughout pregnancy and early parenthood. You can find more of today's news online at newschannelnebraska.com. From the NCN Newsroom, I'm Brandon Shanahan.
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3: A zone of showers continues to build across the south central U.S. from New Mexico up into Iowa this morning. The zone will continue to be active throughout most of the day. 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Good morning. I'm Susan Littlefield as we take a look at the ag weather. First off, over to the Northern Plains. Some isolated showers will continue to sit across the Dakotas at least through tomorrow, with another system moving through with somewhat more widespread rain Monday, Tuesday. The recent and forecast rain is helpful for ongoing drought, but not so much for maturing corn and soybeans. Central Southern Plains have a zone of showers that are embedded with thunderstorms that are moving through the region, and they said producing some heavy to moderate rains. Now that continues into tomorrow. That could create some areas of localized flooding or otherwise soggy conditions following the slowing of the field work. Another system is now forecast to slowly move through next week with more widespread rain, which again would be heavy in spots. The recent forecast rain is not favorable for maturing corn and beans or for the harvest. In the Midwest, we are looking at eastern areas of the region to be drying out, while western areas will continue to see showers through the weekend. Another front is set to move through next week with some scattered showers, and we'll have to watch how slowly a system moves across southern areas behind it next week as it will slow the harvest and other field work. We'll come back with some numbers in a moment on the American Ag Network.
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3: December corn 519 and a half down 8. March 533 down 8 and a half. Jan beans 1316 and 3 quarters down 15 and a quarter. And March 1324 and 3 quarters down 15. October live cattle 218.97 down 10. December up 35, 221.45. As the October feeder cattle, 334.37 up 262. 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
3: 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ESPN Hastings, Sandy Creek's at Arcadia Loop City, while Adams Central is at Minden on KHAS. But tonight, Centura at Ravenna, here on 98.9 The Vibe.
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5: Here's your Tri-Cities weather forecast. Cloudy skies expected today with a slight chance for storms. High temperatures reach up to 68. Southeasterly winds 5 to 10 miles per hour. Cloudy skies expected again tonight. Thunderstorms likely. Lows level off around 62. Chance of thunderstorms tomorrow. High temperatures reach up to 74. Overcast skies. From the Weatherology Weather Center, I'm meteorologist Jennifer Wojcicki. Right now, 59.
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11: Here's your Tri-Cities weather forecast. Slight chance for showers with fog early today. Otherwise, cloudy skies expected. Daytime highs approaching 68. Southeasterly winds 5 to 10 miles per hour. Thunderstorms likely. Tonight, lows dip down to about 62. Cloudy skies expected. Chance of thunderstorms tomorrow. Highs around 74. Overcast skies. From the Weatherology Weather Center, I'm meteorologist Jennifer Wojcicki. Right now, 60.
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1: We need to take some time out of the day and recognize those that have done an amazing job of excelling above all others in earning a degree of what we like to call the degree of dumb.
2: Excellent. I love these.
1: Any want to guess where it's coming out of?
2: I'm just going to take a stab at Florida.
1: And it's funny you say stab.
2: Oh.
1: A woman in Florida said that her name is Sarah Jimenez, arrested for stabbing her boyfriend in the eye.
2: That's terrible.
1: Because he allegedly was looking at other women.
2: Big mistake. Huge. Seems a bit strange. She stabbed him in the eye.
1: Yes. Apparently it happened in their home this past Saturday. Technically, she got him in the eyelid, which, and then it wasn't a knife. It was his the dog's rabies needle.
2: Oh, my. Okay.
1: But either way.
2: That's great music.
1: This woman is crazy. What in the, what? One, why does your dog have a rabies needle?
2: That's what I'm thinking. Yeah, this relationship's over.
1: The guy says they were, you think? The guy says she was charged with aggravated battery and is in jail on a $7,500 bond. The couple has been together for 8 years.
2: Ooh,
1: 8 years!
2: That's common law.
1: I didn't take 8 years for somebody to want to stab me. It only took about a year and a half.
2: Right.
1: This guy's an underachiever. You're not even trying.
2: He had it coming.
1: Yeah.
2: He only had himself to blame.
1: Well, you know what's going to happen? They're going to get back together. She's going to get out somehow. And they're going to get back. And she's going to, oh, I love you. I don't ever want
2: to. I don't
1: see
2: care
1: you go.
2: That you're blind and now I have to drive us everywhere.
1: Look, I'm sorry I stabbed you in the face with some eye needles, but good Lord, baby, I was doing it because I thought you had rabies. I was just looking out for you. I thought you had rabies. Right. I love you. Don't you love me? That is why we're going to name both of these the degree of dumb valedictorian for today.
2: That's great.
1: Nicely done.
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8: From the News Channel Nebraska Newsroom, I'm Brandon Shanahan. Nebraska Governor Jim Pillen issued two executive orders yesterday evening. One is a 90-day suspension of the diesel tax for farmers and ranchers, with another 90-day increase in grain and livestock hauling weight limits to maximum levels. The Nebraska Department of Transportation is responding to a funding dispute with Open Plains Transit. The rural transit provider says it could end service next week without more than a $1.3 million reimbursement. Twin Rivers Public Health hosted its Sweet Beginnings Community Baby Shower last night at the City Auditorium, bringing health providers, churches, and family support organizations together in one venue. Those are today's headlines. You can find more of today's news online at newschannelnebraska.com. From the NCN Newsroom, I'm Braden Shanahan.
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0: With a sports update on 98.9 The Vibe, I'm Doug Duda. In Thursday night NFL action, the Atlanta Falcons ran over the Green Bay Packers 35-14. First road game and Big Ten action gets underway tomorrow for Nebraska. The Huskers travel to Michigan State. They're about a 5.5-point favorite against Pat Fitzgerald in his first year with the Spartans. Head coach Matt Rhule.
1: They're going to be committed to winning the physical battle, you know, and he can do that many different ways. I remember when I, watching him when I was in the East Coast, watching Penn State crossover tape. I mean, he might throw it 50 times back then, you know, but his guys were going to execute at a really high level. They're going to win the turnover battle. They're not going to have penalties. I mean, they have half as many penalties through three games as we do.
0: 4 o'clock kickoff tomorrow on the Big Ten Network. 1 o'clock for UNK back home for the first time in a month to take on Washburn. But the Lopers are a little banged up, and that may even be at quarterback. Devin Tate went down in the loss to 12th-ranked Emporia State Saturday. Gunnar McElroy will be ready, according to head coach Ryan Hill.
2: I mean, we'll see. I mean, he'll keep grinding, but I'm also not going to put him in a situation either. Gunnar has got a lot of reps, and then we have some other guys in the program that will keep getting better, and we'll go from there.
0: It's homecoming at Hastings College. They welcome in 22nd-ranked Northwestern of Iowa, who beat Morningside on the road. That doesn't happen very often for Hastings. They have put together a couple of wins. They're 2-1 so far on the season. Head coach Matt Franson.
3: They're a little bit younger this year. They graduated some really prominent seniors from last year's team, so their team is a little bit younger on defense anyway.
0: Last year, Hastings upset Northwestern 10-9 in Orange City, ending an 18-game losing streak to the Red Raiders. Number one Nebraska volleyball begins Big Ten play at home tonight at the Devaney Center. They welcome in 9-3 Rutgers. First serve on Nebraska Public Media is at 7 o'clock. Ohio State is 7-3. They come in Saturday, and that game will be at 8 o'clock on the Big Ten Network. Big weekend for UNK volleyball. They took care of Washburn last Saturday. Tonight, they get nationally ranked Emporia State, and all 14 matches for the Lopers so far have went just three sets. So head coach Rick Squire says they've had to practice some intense training if they get to 4 and 5 sets.
4: We are putting some of those things into practice. You know, you borrow a little bit of a page out of, you know, a sport like basketball where you create situations and, you know, okay, we're down by 2 with 10 seconds left or whatever. I mean, we're trying to do a little bit of that with the team that, okay, it's the, you know, it's the fourth set and we're in this rotation and, you know, it's 21-20. And I mean, you try to practice those things.
0: Pitt State comes in tomorrow. Both games are at 6 o'clock for Hastings College Volleyball. They're at Briar Cliff tonight. Nebraska got a free kick to tie it against second-ranked Michigan State last night in the second half, only to see the Spartans score in the final 3 minutes to beat the Huskers by a score of 3-2. They'll play at 20th-ranked Michigan Sunday. UNK is hosting Missouri Southern tonight and Central Missouri Sunday. Hastings Soccer will welcome in Waldorf coming up on Saturday. The Tri-City Storm have their home opener tonight as they take on Sioux Falls at the Viero Center. Actually gets underway at 7:05, Saturday at 6:05. High school football tonight, we've got a battle of unbeatens here on The Vibe. Centura, in their first year of eight-man, is playing at Ravenna, and Coach Tim Dvorak says they finally have some depth.
5: That's a wonderful thing for this year. And a lot of these guys, they've been seeing Friday night since they were sophomores and in some cases a couple of freshmen. We've just had kind of that lack of depth that a lot of these guys in the past have had to step into varsity roles.
0: Pre-game is at 6:30, kickoff at 7 on ESPN Kearney. Kearney Catholic hosting Broken Bow. ESPN Hastings Sandy Creek at Arcadia Loop City. KHAS Adams Central at Minden. 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Also, Kearney's at Lincoln East, Hastings at Scotts Bluff, St. Cecilia's at Elm Creek, Northwest at Aurora, Wood River at Grand Island Central Catholic. 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
9: Here's your Tri-Cities weather forecast. Slight chance for showers with fog early today. Otherwise, cloudy skies expected. Daytime highs approaching 68. Southeasterly winds 5 to 10 miles per hour. Thunderstorms likely. Tonight, lows dip down to about 62. Cloudy skies expected. Chance of thunderstorms tomorrow. Highs around 74. Overcast skies. From the Weatherology Weather Center, I'm meteorologist Jennifer Wojcicki. Right now, 60.
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15: Here's your Tri-Cities weather forecast. Cloudy with fog early this afternoon with a slight chance of rain showers. Highs level off around 68, winds out of the southeast 5 to 10 miles per hour. Cloudy skies tonight, thunderstorms likely, lows level off around 62. Cloudy skies expected tomorrow, chance of thunderstorms, high temperatures reach up to 74. From the Weatherology Weather Center, I'm meteorologist Jennifer Wojcicki. Right now, 61.
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3: 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Kickoff is set for 7 o'clock, our pregame at 6:30. 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ESPN Hastings, Sandy Creek's at Arcadia Loop City, while Adams Central is at Minden on KHAS. But tonight, Centura at Ravenna here on 98.9 The Vibe.
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0: With a sports update on 98.9 The Vibe, I'm Doug Duda. With all the fall sports going on, Nebraska baseball announced its 2027 schedule this morning, including 8 games against 5 NCAA tournament teams, Kansas, Oregon, Oregon State, South Dakota State, and UC Santa Barbara. The Huskers will be in the college baseball series in Surprise, Arizona to start the season February the 19th against Santa Barbara, Oregon State, and Vanderbilt. Then it's off to San Antonio for the battle at the ballpark with Notre Dame, Air Force, and Army. The final weekend of non-conference action is a 4-game series at Pepperdine. The Huskers welcome Kansas State for the home opener on March the 9th and begin Big Ten play with Illinois. Huskers also have Houston Christian coming in May during the bye week in Big Ten play. Oregon is coming to Lincoln this year, and of course the 3-game series with Creighton. The Tri-City Storm opens the home portion of their season tonight at the Viero Center. They're taking on Sioux Falls, who went 2-0 at the Fall Classic. The Storm went 1-1 out in Chicago. Face off tonight at 7:05 and 6:05 on Saturday. Nebraska, Michigan State, or is it Nebraska, Pat Fitzgerald? That is the matchup tomorrow, 4 o'clock on the Big Ten Network and ESPN Radio Tri-Cities. Husker coach Matt Rhule.
1: They're going to play great defense. They're going to take away the run. They're not going to give you anything easy. They're going to force you to win if you want an explosive play. So it's a really good formula.
0: And for UNK, they're home for the first time in a month. It's a 1 o'clock kickoff against Washburn tomorrow. And the Lopers looking for that first win, needing to get the offense in gear, and that may be even tougher with some injuries, including at quarterback. It appears Gunnar McElroy will get his first career start. Head coach Ryan Hill.
2: We're not going to make excuses. We're just going to keep working. And that's just the way that we have to do. I was hoping we'd be better on offense, even though we didn't have much experience. At times we've shown it, at times we've not. So I just have to keep coaching, and we just have to keep coaching on the practice field.
0: You can watch the Washburn-UNK game Saturday night at 7 on News Channel Nebraska Television, and it's homecoming for Hastings College as they welcome in 22nd-ranked Northwestern of Iowa, a team that Hastings upset on the road last year. Things are going well the last 2 weeks for Hastings, but they went over 100-yard penalties both weeks. Head coach Matt Franzen.
3: We're working on it, but we're playing aggressive football, and we're having fun, and penalties are going to be part of the game. I'd rather not lead the league by the end of the season, but so far we've been able to work through it.
0: Conference action begins in volleyball for top-ranked Nebraska tonight as they take on Rutgers, 7 o'clock, Nebraska Public Media. Saturday, 8 o'clock against Ohio State on the Big Ten Network. Rutgers 9-3, Ohio State is 7-3. For the UNK volleyball team, a battle of nationally ranked teams when Emporia State comes in tonight. It is Pitt State tomorrow, both at 6 o'clock. Hastings volleyball is at Briar Cliff tonight. UNK soccer hosting Missouri Southern today, Central Missouri Sunday. Hastings College soccer is at going to take on Waldorf. That is Saturday. Women at 5:30, the men at 8. Nebraska women will be playing at 20th-ranked Michigan coming up on Sunday. High school football action tonight here on The Vibe. It's a battle of unbeatens as Centura travels to Ravenna. Centura head coach Tim Dvorak has another Dvorak on the team, although he's not related. His quarterback Wyatt is leading the team in passing and rushing.
4: We have a number of explosive players on our team. White has been running the ball fantastically this year, being able to make good reads, find open seams, and then finish it to the house.
0: Elsewhere, Kearney Catholic hosting Broken Bow on ESPN Kearney, ESPN Hastings, Sandy Creeks at Arcadia, Loup City, KHAS, Adams Central's at Minden. Elsewhere, Kearney travels to Lincoln East tonight, Hastings at Scotts Bluff, St. Cecilia at Elm Creek. It is Northwest at Aurora and Wood River at Grand Island Central Catholic. That's sports.
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18: Here's your Tri-Cities weather forecast. Cloudy with fog early this afternoon with a slight chance of rain showers. Highs level off around 68, winds out of the southeast 5 to 10 miles per hour. Cloudy skies tonight, thunderstorms likely, lows level off around 62. Cloudy skies expected tomorrow, chance of thunderstorms, high temperatures reach up to 74. From the Weatherology Weather Center, I'm meteorologist Jennifer Wojcicki. Right now, 61.
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Seeger was recording at the legendary Muscle Shoals Sound Studios in Alabama when he heard the demo for this song. He liked the chorus, but says he changed almost all the other lyrics. Feeling generous, he didn't ask for a writer credit. He had no way of knowing how big the song would become, or that Tom Cruise would dance to it in his breakthrough role just a few years later. From Stranger in Town, Bob Seeger and the Silver Bullet Band, Old Time Rock and Roll. On 98.9, The Vibe.

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0: truly is the perfect soundtrack. During the week and on the weekend, it's finally Friday. I'm John Hart. 98.9 The Vibe and the Tri-Cities Greatest Hits. With the Four Tops, we had Van Morrison in there with one of my favorite tunes, Moondance. Aerosmith, Derek and the Dominoes, too. Coming up, some Foreigner and Tears for Fears. Don't go anywhere. Did you know that it's Dolly Parton Day? It is. Happy Dolly Parton Day. As a nod to her song, 9 to 5. Get it? 9 to 5? 9 September to 5 the 25th of September, 9 to 5. Today's all about celebrating the Queen of Country across the country, and a lot of cities are doing it. In Dolly's honor, New Orleans is having a Celebration of Life parade today. I think they already had it. I'm going to have to check. New Orleans loves their parades. In Nashville, pink lights and Dolly posters all over town. And Garth Brooks, Friends in Low Places Bar in Nashville, donating proceeds to her Imagination Library, the terrific organization that gets books into the hands of kids. And San Francisco, having a daytime celebration with live music. Happy Dolly Parton Day! 9 to 5.
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3: Here's your Tri-Cities weather forecast. Cloudy with fog early this afternoon with a slight chance of rain showers. Highs level off around 68. Winds out of the southeast 5 to 10 miles per hour. Cloudy skies tonight. Thunderstorms likely. Lows level off around 62. Cloudy skies expected tomorrow. Chance of thunderstorms. High temperatures reach up to 74. From the Weatherology Weather Center, I'm meteorologist Jennifer Wojcicki. Right now, 61.
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0: Welcome. 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
1: Now, did you know lyrics that you want?
2: Yes.
1: What?
2: Mine would be "Hello, Darkness, My Old Friend."
1: Oh, I like that.
3: I like it. Where would you get it?
2: Probably on my chest above my heart.
1: Oh, that's very sweet.
3: I like that.
1: That'd be very sweet.
2: I have plans for my arms already, so I'd have to move it to my chest.
3: Oh, you're going to get some sleeves on your arms and some lyrics on your chest.
2: Yep.
3: I like it. I like
1: it. Or you could put it as a tramp stamp with an arrow pointing down and says, "Hello, darkness, my old friend." I'm just suggesting. I mean, it can go anywhere he wants to.
2: I can see why you're struggling with where to place your tattoo.
1: Yeah,
3: exactly.
1: Struggling a little bit. Just struggling, yeah. Sorry. Too early for that?
3: You're going to have to get waxed.
1: Yeah. Yeah, I'm not doing that again.
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It's just about the perfect way to spend a finally Friday afternoon. With me, John Hart. I'm here 1 to 5 with the Tri-Cities greatest hits, 98.9 The Vibe. Some Fleetwood Mac, Foreigner, Billy Joel in there on the way, some Pilot, and AC/DC. Well, you need to make sure and join Murphy in the Morning with Tim every weekday morning, 6 to 10. You know, it's a great way to wake up, get you ready, out the door, hopefully hang out with Murphy in the Morning with Tim on your commute and even when you get to where you're going. And every weekday morning, they have the Great Debate. Today's Great Debate, they do it about 6:30 every weekday morning. What show or movie did your parents forbid you from watching when you were a kid? And did you ever sneak a peek? You can still reply and text and let us know what you think at 308-270-0989 with your story. Tim's been gone this week, but Murphy said, for some reason, his parents wouldn't let him watch Three's Company. Not sure why. Well, it was certainly risque. There's no doubt about that. My parents would not let me go with my older sister or any of her friends or any relatives to see James Bond movies.

0: hear more, visit dan.democrat. That's dan.democrat. 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

0: Hey, it's John Hart, the Tri-Cities Greatest Hits, the perfect soundtrack for anywhere you're going and anything you're doing during the week or on the weekend. It's 98.9 The Vibe. Yeah, this music is perfect. I mean, we play all kinds of music. We play Bachman Turner Overdrive, Sugarloaf, Don Henley, some Queen, Supertramp, B.J. Thomas, REO, The Who, Steve Miller, Santana, The Supremes, The Doors. Yeah, I know. You get the idea. All the music you want to hear is right here. 24/7, 98.9 The Vibe, the Tri-Cities Greatest Hits.
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0: With a sports update on 98.9 The Vibe, I'm Doug Duda. With all the fall sports going on, Nebraska baseball announced its 2027 schedule this morning, including 8 games against 5 NCAA tournament teams, Kansas, Oregon, Oregon State, South Dakota State, and UC Santa Barbara. The Huskers will be in the College Baseball Series in Surprise, Arizona to start the season February the 19th against Santa Barbara, Oregon State, and Vanderbilt. Then it's off to San Antonio for the battle at the ballpark with Notre Dame, Air Force, and Army. The final weekend of non-conference action is a 4-game series at Pepperdine. The Huskers welcome Kansas State for the home opener on March the 9th and begin Big Ten play with Illinois. Huskers also have Houston Christian coming in May during the bye week in Big Ten play. Oregon is coming to Lincoln this year, and of course the 3-game series with Creighton. The Tri-City Storm opens the home portion of their season tonight at the Viero Center. They're taking on Sioux Falls, who went 2-0 at the Fall Classic. The Storm went 1-1 out in Chicago. Face off tonight at 7:05 and 6:05 on Saturday. Nebraska, Michigan State, or is it Nebraska, Pat Fitzgerald? That is the matchup tomorrow, 4 o'clock on the Big Ten Network and ESPN Radio Tri-Cities. Husker coach Matt Rhule.
1: They're going to play great defense. They're going to take away the run. They're not going to give you anything easy. They're going to force you to win if you want an explosive play. So it's a really good formula.
0: And for UNK, they're home for the first time in a month. It's a 1 o'clock kickoff against Washburn tomorrow. And the Lopers looking for that first win, needing to get the offense in gear, and that may be even tougher with some injuries, including at quarterback. It appears Gunnar McElroy will get his first career start. Head coach Ryan Hill.
2: We're not going to make excuses. We're just going to keep working. And that's just the way that we have to do. I was hoping we'd be better on offense, even though we didn't have much experience. At times we've shown it, at times we've not. So I just have to keep coaching, and we just have to keep coaching on the practice field.
0: You can watch the Washburn-UNK game Saturday night at 7 on News Channel Nebraska Television, and it's homecoming for Hastings College as they welcome in 22nd-ranked Northwestern of Iowa, a team that Hastings upset on the road last year. Things are going well the last 2 weeks for Hastings, but they went over 100-yard penalties both weeks. Head coach Matt Franzen.
3: We're working on it, but we're playing aggressive football, and we're having fun, and penalties are going to be part of the game. I'd rather not lead the league by the end of the season, but so far we've been able to work through it.
0: Conference action begins in volleyball for top-ranked Nebraska tonight as they take on Rutgers, 7 o'clock, Nebraska Public Media. Saturday, 8 o'clock against Ohio State on the Big Ten Network. Rutgers 9-3, Ohio State is 7-3. For the UNK volleyball team, a battle of nationally ranked teams when Emporia State comes in tonight. It is Pitt State tomorrow, both at 6 o'clock. Hastings volleyball is at Briarcliff tonight. UNK soccer hosting Missouri Southern today, Central Missouri Sunday. Hastings College soccer is at going to take on Waldorf. That is Saturday. Women at 5:30, the men at 8. Nebraska women will be playing at 20th-ranked Michigan coming up on Sunday. High school football action tonight here on The Vibe. It's a battle of unbeatens as Centura travels to Ravenna. Centura head coach Tim Dvorak has another Dvorak on the team, although he's not related. His quarterback Wyatt is leading the team in passing and rushing.
4: We have a number of explosive players on our team. White has been running the ball fantastically this year, being able to make good reads, find open seams, and then finish it to the house.
0: Elsewhere, Kearney Catholic hosting Broken Bow on ESPN Kearney, ESPN Hastings, Sandy Creek's at Arcadia Loop City, KHAS Adams Central's at Minden. Elsewhere, Kearney travels to Lincoln East tonight, Hastings at Scotts Bluff, St. Cecilia at Elm Creek. It is Northwest at Aurora and Wood River at Grand Island Central Catholic. That's sports.
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17: Here's your Tri-Cities weather forecast. Cloudy with fog early this afternoon with a slight chance of rain showers. Highs level off around 68, winds out of the southeast 5 to 10 miles per hour. Cloudy skies tonight, thunderstorms likely, lows level off around 62. Cloudy skies expected tomorrow, chance of thunderstorms, high temperatures reach up to 74. From the Weatherology Weather Center, I'm meteorologist Jennifer Wojcicki. Right now, 61.
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0: It's John, Paul, George, and Ringo. We had Sly and the Family Stone, Steve Miller, and Elton John on the wake. Some Cat Stevens and Phil Collins. How are you? I'm John Hart, 98.9 The Vibe. Are you ready for the weekend? You going anywhere? Are you going to be staying in a hotel room? Well, it's kind of interesting. Flight attendants who stay in hotel rooms quite a bit when they're on layover say you might want to hit pause and check out your room before you start settling in. A lot of airline crew members perform what's known as a hotel room autopsy. It's a safety check that they use before unpacking. Number one, they scan the room. They take a quick look around to make sure the room is empty and ready. They inspect hiding spots. They check closets and bathrooms and showers and bathtubs and behind the curtains. They locate the emergency exits, find in the nearest exit, look at the evacuation map. Who does that? Check the locks. To be safe, test the door locks, deadbolts, security latches, windows, and make sure the phone works. A lot of times they are unplugged and not working. It's important to verify. You can contact the outside world if you need to. And finally, use a door alarm or wedge. It's an extra layer of security. Can be super helpful, especially if you're traveling alone. Yeah, good advice. Enjoy the weekend.
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3: Next to lower is how this market keeps moving. You're listening to the American Ag Network. Good afternoon. I'm Susan Littlefield. The corn market kind of has ground to the lower. The Treasury Secretary confirmed overnight that the trade truce had been extended 2 months to January 10th. And while China is on pace with its 25 million metric ton bean commitment, it is pushing Beijing to pick up the pace in their separate $17 billion pledge for other ag groups that may increase the odds of a corn deal coming out of the summit. Export sales were underwhelming this morning, coming in at just 838,800 metric tons. Cumulative sales were nearly 30% less than last year at this time. Beans fell well off the highs. Rhetoric around today's meeting, including the announcement of the continuation of the trade truce, is suggesting the meeting may deliver little beyond a reconfirmation that it is already on the books. Also floating the proposed Board of Trade as a vehicle for tariff relief on some $30 billion in non-critical goods each way. The Board of Trade, though, is not tied to the Chicago Board of Trade. This is what the government is giving this working group. Wheat did continue to slide as the planes were finally lined up for the meaningful on the soil moisture recharge. The best rain chances in months crossing the southern plains, drought areas this week, and again early next week. And while the rain is helpful for winter wheat, it has become a bigger concern when it comes to Midwest harvest. Well, cattle tried to rally back, but they fell. Political reports, a small group of White House officials weighing a rollback of the expanded beef import program, while USTR still backs added imports as short-term relief on consumer beef prices. Hogs, well, they reversed from yesterday. The trade looks for September 1 all hogs and pigs to be at 99.2% of a year ago. We'll come back to look at closing numbers in just a moment. 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
3: 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December corn settles 1.5 lower, 527.5. March, 541.5, down 2. Jan beans, 1332, down 1.75. And March, 1339.75, down 2.75. Soybean meal December 372.40, up 180. Oil December 67.55, down 26. Chicago wheat for December 707, 1.5 lower. Kansas City December 767, down 4.75. And Minneapolis December 720.25, down 8. October live cattle 219.07, down 185. December 221.10, that's down 125. September feeders 337.62, up 110. October 331.75, down 157. October lean hogs 79.20, down 67. December 69.47, down 85. Class Larry milk September 16.12, down 1. October down 26, 15.27. This is the American Ag Network.
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6: Here's your Tri-Cities weather forecast. Slight chance for showers this afternoon. Otherwise, cloudy skies expected. Daytime highs approaching 68. Winds out of the southeast, 8 to 15 miles per hour. Storms likely tonight. Lows level off around 62. Overcast skies. Slight chance of thunderstorms tomorrow. High of 74. Cloudy skies. From the Weatherology Weather Center, I'm meteorologist Jennifer Wojcicki. Right now, it's 61 degrees.
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1: Good morning, The Vibe.
2: Morning, guys. Happy Friday.
1: Oh, I'm sorry. Tim, you have a phone call.
3: Oh, good morning, Dennis. I asked Murphy, I said, so is Dennis called? And he's like,
1: nope.
3: Actually, no. I talked to Dennis about every day while you were gone.
1: Yep. So, Tim, go ahead and take care of your call.
3: Now you guys are in a bro feud.
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1: Don't try and reel me in with sympathy.
2: Oh, I know it won't work on you. Shut up.
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1: Look, we share the show, but my name's first. It means I can hang up in a second. Don't push me, cow guy.
2: I love you, Murph.
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1: Exactly.
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1: 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The Exarban Stock Show has returned to Grand Island with a multi-day event running through Sunday at Bonner Park, with youth exhibitors competing in beef, sheep, goats, swines, and more. Livestock began arriving yesterday, with showmanship getting underway today and market shows filling up much of tomorrow. The Purple Banner Night

0: 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The weather station is one of 104 located across the state. 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
8: Here's your Tri-Cities weather forecast. Slight chance for showers this afternoon. Otherwise, cloudy skies expected. Daytime highs approaching 68. Winds out of the southeast, 8 to 15 miles per hour. Storms likely tonight. Lows level off around 62. Overcast skies. Slight chance of thunderstorms tomorrow. High of 74. Cloudy skies. From the Weatherology Weather Center, I'm meteorologist Jennifer Wojcicki. Right now, it's 61 degrees.
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0: It's the perfect soundtrack. 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I'm John Hart. 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
9: Here's your Tri-Cities weather forecast. Chance for scattered rain showers this afternoon. Otherwise, cloudy skies expected. Daytime highs approaching 69. Winds out of the southeast, 8 to 15 miles per hour. Thunderstorms likely. Tonight, lows dip down to about 61. Cloudy skies expected. Slight chance for storms. Tomorrow, high of 74. Cloudy skies expected. From the Weatherology Weather Center, I'm meteorologist Jennifer Wojcicki. Right now, it's 63 degrees.
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1: Good morning, Vibe.
2: Morning, guys. It's Dennis.
1: Dennis.
3: Good morning, Dennis.
2: Kind of like you were just saying about Tim, Murph. I have a hard time remembering last time I was single.
1: Yeah. But well,
2: I'm glad I don't have to play that game. I'm very happy to not be looking for someone.
1: Oh, yes. That's very sweet. Yes,
3: Dennis. I was reading your response on Facebook about all the apps and the dating nonsense. Yeah. It's a whole new world.
2: Both our kids are still single, and my wife and I are just heartbroken with the crap they're going through.
1: The lack of options.
3: Oh, yeah.
1: Yeah. Let me tell you, we'll go through my phone today, all right? Let's go through that.
3: Oh, let's. Hand it over.
1: Let me just go ahead and tell you. Boy, some of these are really, really, wow. You almost want to message them just to see if it's true.
3: You can't judge a book by the cover, Murphy.
1: I don't know. Read what they write. And you're going, okay, these need medicine. These people need some sort of alcohol. Good Lord. Dennis, I am so glad you called, because that's great. I hope we get more of those answers, too.
2: I feel bad for anybody who's trying to find a significant other these days. It's just a nightmare world to be in.
1: I wouldn't even say significant other. Just a random distraction would be nice.
3: Yeah.
2: Well, there's AI coming, Murph. You might have a shot.
1: Way ahead, everybody. Way ahead
3: with
1: of
3: an
1: you.
3: AI girlfriend.
1: I just got a brand new wetback, so it's fine.
3: Oh, Jesus. No.
1: I probably shouldn't share that.
3: Ear.
1: I shouldn't share that. I apologize. That might have gone too far. My bad.
2: That was awesome.
1: I'm gonna go sit in my office of shame. Talk to you guys later. Jesus Christ.
3: Wow.
1: I can't even believe I said that. Wow. I apologize.
2: I'm usually the one that goes dark.
3: Right.
1: Yes. Yes, you are. Dennis, thank you so much for calling and sharing with us.
3: Thank you. I'm sorry for what you've heard.
1: Bye.
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0: How about that? On a Friday afternoon, I'm John Hart with John Cougar. Rolling Stones, Elvin Bishop in there too. Stick around, the J. Giles Band and ABBA. Coming up on 98.9 The Vibe, it is the Tri-Cities Greatest Hits. Well, on Netflix, tonight, the streaming premiere of Backrooms. It's a sci-fi psychological horror flick. Trying to get his therapist to believe him after he discovers a secret world hidden within his store. I don't really understand it. It sounds interesting, but I may lose interest very quickly. I'm good at that. The 49th season premiere of 2020 on ABC tonight. The 35th season premiere of Dateline NBC on NBC. And if you're on Stars, the series premiere of SWAT. It's a spinoff of SWAT. This is called SWAT Exiles. Yeah. And what else we got going on? Tomorrow, the streaming premiere on Netflix, The Breadwinner. It stars comedian Nate Bargatze. And what else do we have? Farm Aid 2026 is going to be on CNN coming up tomorrow night, 6 o'clock our time. And yeah, Willie's going to be there. Neil Young, John Cougar, Dave Matthews. Should be good. You can also watch it on YouTube.
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0: With News Channel Nebraska, I'm Peter Rice with a look at your headlines. The Exarban Stock Show has returned to Grand Island with the multi-day event running through Sunday at Bonner Park. Expecting families in Holdridge getting the chance yesterday to connect with local resources and support before welcoming a new baby. Weather in Nebraska is anything but predictable, but dozens of new weather stations around the state are designed to help residents prepare a little bit better. And the state's two smallest gambling properties bringing in their biggest months yet, as Nebraska exceeds $5 million on the monthly tax collected at the casinos. For more details, or for news anytime, check out our website at newschannelnebraska.com.
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You see, that's why we call it the Tri-Cities Greatest Hits. Of course, the Carpenters. Jay Giles, Nitty Gritty Dirt Band in there coming up. Some Redbone and Bob Dylan. I'm John Hart. Yeah, thanks for hanging out with me. I'm here 1 to 5 every weekday afternoon. You know, this was kind of sad when I saw this earlier today. 1 in 5 people, 20%, 1 in 5 in relationships don't think their partner is their soulmate. How do you find out if you're one of them? I mean, there are some signs your partner may not be the one. Actually, some comical signs. He forgets your anniversary and your birthday and your name. After she makes a birthday wish and blows out the candles, you get struck by lightning. Yeah, that might be a sign. When you start choking at dinner, he pulls out his phone to post it to Instagram. Not good. You get his initials tattooed on your arm, and he does the same of his initials. Yeah, when The Bachelor ends with a proposal, she says, "How sad." You still make her laugh, but only when you ask if she loves you. Yeah, those might be some signs they're not the one.

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1: Here's a look at today, September 25th in Rock History. On September 25th, 1965, the Beatles got their own Saturday morning cartoon series. They reluctantly donated their songs, but not their own voices, to their animated counterparts. In 1982, Queen were the musical guests on Saturday Night Live, performing Crazy Little Thing Called Love and Under Pressure. It would be their last U.S. performances with Freddie Mercury. And in 1980, Led Zeppelin drummer John Bonham died after a drinking binge during rehearsals for their U.S. tour. The band would announce their breakup soon after. And that's a look at today, September 25th in Rock History.
2: 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I'm Doug Duda. It's a full Friday night of high school football action, and we have got a battle of unbeatens for you right here on The Vibe as Ravenna will be welcoming in Centura. Our pregame at 6:30, and kickoff tonight is set for 7 o'clock. On ESPN Tri-Cities in Kearney, Kearney Catholic will be hosting Broken Bow, ESPN Hastings. It'll be Sandy Creek at Arcadia Loop City, while Adams Central is at Minden tonight, and that is on KHAS. Go to newschannelnebraska.com to listen to the games on our link. Also, Kearney High is at Lincoln East tonight, Hastings at Scotts Bluff, St. Cecilia is at Elk Creek, Northwest is at Aurora, Wood River is at Grand Island Central Catholic. Nebraska football, first road game at Michigan State tomorrow. Kickoff is set for 4 o'clock here at on ESPN Radio Tri-Cities. Michigan State has been a balanced offensive attack, 25 points, 345 yards a game, led by running back Cam Edwards. The transfer in is getting about 100 yards a game, but only had 38 against third-ranked Notre Dame last week. For UNK football, home for the first time in a month as they take on Washburn. Kickoff is set for 1 o'clock, and then you can watch the game tomorrow night on a tape basis at 7 o'clock on News Channel Nebraska Television. And it is homecoming and Hall of Fame ceremonies at Hastings College. And the Bronco football team will take on 22nd-ranked Northwestern of Iowa. Northwestern had beaten them 18 consecutive times until Hastings broke that last season with a 10-9 victory. Kickoff set for tomorrow at 1. The 2016 National Championship Volleyball and Men's Soccer teams will be honored with Hall of Fame inductions, and a handful of the individuals from those teams will also be going into the hall. Nebraska volleyball tonight. The Huskers open up conference play as they take on Rutgers, 7 o'clock on Nebraska Public Media. Also tomorrow, Ohio State comes in. That's at 8 o'clock on the Big Ten Network. Creighton is playing at Seton Hall today and St. John's tomorrow. For the Lopers, they are at home tonight taking on nationally ranked Emporia State, then Pittsburgh State tomorrow. Both matches at 6. The Hastings College volleyball team is at Briarcliff tonight. In soccer, the Huskers are at 20th ranked Michigan Sunday. UNK is hosting Missouri Southern tonight and Central Missouri Sunday. The Hastings College soccer teams are taking on Waldorf on Saturday. Well, the Nebraska baseball program announced the 2027 schedule today. The Huskers will have the first three weekends on the road, starting at Surprise, Arizona, with UC Santa Barbara, Oregon State, and Vanderbilt. Then it's the Battle of the Ballpark in San Antonio with Notre Dame, Army, and Air Force. And the following weekend, the first weekend of March, they go to Pepperdine for a four-game series. Oregon among the teams that is coming in for Big Ten play, and Michigan towards the end of the season. Tri-City Storm, home opener tonight. They'll be taking on Sioux Falls, 7:05, same team Saturday at 6:05. That's sports.
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14: Here's your Tri-Cities weather forecast. Chance for scattered rain showers this afternoon. Otherwise, cloudy skies expected. Daytime highs approaching 69. Winds out of the southeast, 8 to 15 miles per hour. Thunderstorms likely. Tonight, lows dip down to about 61. Cloudy skies expected. Slight chance for storms. Tomorrow, high of 74. Cloudy skies expected. From the Weatherology Weather Center, I'm meteorologist Jennifer Wojcicki. Right now, it's 63 degrees.
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0: Friday feels good, doesn't it? The Tri-Cities greatest hits with the Four Seasons. We had Three Dog Night, Supertramp, B.W. Stevenson in there, too. How are ya? I'm John Hart. Stick around. The Beatles on the way, some Bruce Springsteen, and more. And yes, it's high school football time in Nebraska. We have Sandy Creek at Arcadia Loop City. We have Broken Bow at Kearney Catholic. That's tonight on our ESPN Tri-Cities, KHAS Radio. It's going to be Adams Central at Minden this evening. And we have Centura at Ravenna here on 98.9 The Vibe. The pregame 6:30, the kickoff at 7 o'clock. Doug has the honors. Yeah, it's going to be a good night of high school football. 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
14: Here's your Tri-Cities weather forecast.
2: Thunderstorms likely tonight. Otherwise, cloudy skies expected. Lows dip down to about 61. Southeasterly winds 5 to 10 miles per hour. Slight chance for storms tomorrow. Daytime highs approaching 74. Overcast skies. Tomorrow night, lows around 60. Low 70s. Sunday and Monday, with a slight chance of rain showers Monday. From the Weatherology Weather Center, I'm Staff Meteorologist Laura Lockwood. Right now, 64.
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0: Welcome. Murphy in the Mornings with Tim.
1: Dennis, how old would you be in 50 years?
2: That would be 109.
1: There you go, buddy. You're hanging in there. Hang on for it. It'll be fun.
3: I don't know. Do you think with all the technology, people will start living longer?
1: Yes, but I don't think it's going to start with our generation.
3: No, you don't?
1: No, okay. I'm already half gone. I mean, think about it. You're trying to repair something that's already been built for 50 years. That's like trying to buy a Land Rover that's, you know, 50 years old, and you're thinking, oh, this will be great when it starts hovering. What?
2: You know, speaking of all this, you guys were talking about the 50-year-old Twinkie the other day.
1: Yeah.
2: I eat a lot of Twinkies, so I'm never going to die.
3: There you go. You're just...
1: You do? Do you have Twinkies in the house right now?
2: I have two Twinkies in my pocket right now.
1: In your pocket?
3: That's breakfast of champions right there.
2: You got it. Bottle of Mountain Dew and two Twinkies. That's my breakfast.
3: Really, Dennis?
1: Wow. You're living the dream, man. God, I wish I was in college again.
2: People are afraid of.
1: Good Lord. Twinkies and Mountain Dew.
3: I don't know that I would have guessed you had such a sweet tooth. Is it always Twinkies, or do you mix it up with snowballs?
2: No, it's not always Twinkies.
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0: 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More on the way, too. Keep it here. I'm John Hart, 98.9 The Vibe. 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
1: From the News Channel Nebraska Newsroom, I'm Peter Rice. The Exarban Stock Show has returned to Grand Island with a multi-day event running through Sunday at Bonner Park, with youth exhibitors competing in beef, sheep, goats, swines, and more. Livestock began arriving yesterday, with showmanship getting underway today and market shows filling up much of tomorrow. The Purple Banner Night, formerly known as Grand Drive, is set for Saturday night. The event is free to attend, with shopping and food also available inside the Pinnacle Bank Expo Center and Five Points Bank Arena. Expecting families in Holdridge getting the chance yesterday to connect with local resources and support before welcoming a new baby. Two Rivers Public Health hosting its Sweet Beginnings Community Baby Shower yesterday at the Holdridge City Auditorium, where they brought health providers, church services, and family support organizations together in one place. Families could pick up items like diapers, learn about services, and ask questions about pregnancy and early childhood. Two Rivers says the event also helped introduce families to its Healthy Families Nebraska program, which connects parents and support specialists through pregnancy and early parenthood. Weather in Nebraska is anything but predictable, but dozens of new weather stations around the state are designed to help residents prepare a little bit better. The University of Nebraska-Lincoln celebrates

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1: 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Kickoff is set for 7 o'clock, our pregame at 6:30. Also at 7 on ESPN Kearney, it's Kearney Catholic hosting Broken Bow, ESPN Hastings, Sandy Creek's at Arcadia Loop City, while Adams Central is at Minden on KHAS. But tonight, Centura at Ravenna here on 98.9 The Vibe.
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0: Well, it's a Good News Friday. I'm John Hart with all this great music. For your Friday afternoon, you got that big smile on your face, wrapping things up at work, headed for the house. That is Hart. Bruce Springsteen coming up. How about some Yes? And Steve Miller. Don't go anywhere. I found some good news. A Mississippi wildlife rescue is helping dozens of orphaned baby raccoons prepare for life in the wild through what they're calling a hands-on training program. It's nicknamed Raccoon Boot Camp. The staff teach the young raccoons how to dig for worms and find seeds and pine cones and acorns, fish in shallow ponds, and even swim in a pond. After about 6 months of training, the raccoons graduate in a ceremony and then are released into the wild, hopefully ready for the world. Several dogs in Georgia were rescued out of a storm drain thanks to the help of firefighters and animal control officers, utility workers. The crews used catch poles to secure the dogs and carefully lift them out of the underground drain system. It's kind of unclear how they ended up trapped in the storm drain, but everyone's glad they are now safe. It's a great story. It's good news. Why don't you get out there and do some good on a Good News Friday?
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19: Here's your Tri-Cities weather forecast. Thunderstorms likely tonight. Otherwise, cloudy skies expected. Lows dip down to about 61. Southeasterly winds 5 to 10 miles per hour. Slight chance for storms. Tomorrow, daytime highs approaching 74. Overcast skies. Tomorrow night, lows around 60. Low 70s, Sunday and Monday, with a slight chance of rain showers Monday. From the Weatherology Weather Center, I'm Staff Meteorologist Laura Lockwood. Right now, 64.
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5: Here's your Tri-Cities weather forecast. Thunderstorms likely tonight, otherwise cloudy skies expected. Lows dip down to about 61. Southeasterly winds 5 to 10 miles per hour. Slight chance for storms. Tomorrow, daytime highs approaching 74. Overcast skies. Tomorrow night, lows around 60. Low 70s, Sunday and Monday, with a slight chance of rain showers Monday. From the Weatherology Weather Center, I'm Staff Meteorologist Laura Lockwood. Right now, it's 63 degrees.
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0: finish this Shakespeare quote, to be or not to be, blank?
1: That is the question.
0: What is the term for a word that has the opposite meaning of another word?
1: Pass.
0: What is Nebraska's state flower?
1: Marigold.
0: Name two
1: Goldenrod.
0: Of the...
1: Goldenrod.
0: Name,
1: sorry.
0: Name two of the four Golden Girls.
1: Blanche and Rose.
0: What iconic band sang Another Brick in the Wall in 1980?
1: Pink Floyd.
0: What is 60 minus 24?
1: 60 minus 24. 36.
0: What is the largest species of bear?
1: Black bear.
0: True or false? India is the most populated country in the world.
1: True.
0: What type of pasta is shaped like little grains of rice?
1: Pass.
0: What is the maximum number of tiles a player can hold in Scrabble?
1: Seven.
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4: 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The Exarban Stock Show has returned to Grand Island with the multi-day event running through Sunday at Bonner Park. Expecting families in Holdridge getting the chance yesterday to connect with local resources and support before welcoming a new baby. Weather in Nebraska is anything but predictable, but dozens of new weather stations around the state are designed to help residents prepare a little bit better. In the state's two smallest gambling properties, bringing in their biggest months yet, as Nebraska exceeds $5 million on the monthly tax collected at the casinos. For more details, or for news anytime, check out our website at newschannelnebraska.com.
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What a sports update on 98.9 The Vibe. I'm Doug Duda. It's a full Friday night of high school football action, and we have got a battle of unbeatens for you right here on The Vibe as Ravenna will be welcoming in Centura. Our pregame at 6:30, and kickoff tonight is set for 7 o'clock. On ESPN Tri-Cities in Kearney, Kearney Catholic will be hosting Broken Bow, ESPN Hastings. It'll be Sandy Creek at Arcadia Loop City, while Adams Central is at Minden tonight, and that is on KHAS. Go to newschannelnebraska.com to listen to the games on our link. Also, Kearney High is at Lincoln East tonight, Hastings at Scotts Bluff, St. Cecilia is at Elk Creek, Northwest is at Aurora, Wood River is at Grand Island Central Catholic. Nebraska football, first road game at Michigan State tomorrow. Kickoff is set for 4 o'clock here at on ESPN Radio Tri-Cities. Michigan State has been a balanced offensive attack, 25 points, 345 yards a game, led by running back Cam Edwards. The transfer in is getting about 100 yards a game, but only had 38 against third-ranked Notre Dame last week. For UNK football, home for the first time in a month as they take on Washburn. Kickoff is set for 1 o'clock, and then you can watch the game tomorrow night on a tape basis at 7 o'clock on News Channel Nebraska Television. And it is homecoming and Hall of Fame ceremonies at Hastings College. And the Bronco football team will take on 22nd-ranked Northwestern of Iowa. Northwestern had beaten them 18 consecutive times until Hastings broke that last season with a 10-9 victory. Kickoff set for tomorrow at 1. The 2016 National Championship volleyball and men's soccer teams will be honored with Hall of Fame inductions, and a handful of the individuals from those teams will also be going into the hall. Nebraska volleyball tonight. The Huskers open up conference play as they take on

0: Rutgers, 7 o'clock on Nebraska Public Media. Also, tomorrow, Ohio State comes in. That's at 8 o'clock on the Big Ten Network. Creighton is playing at Seton Hall today and St. John's tomorrow. For the Lopers, they are at home tonight taking on nationally ranked Emporia State, then Pittsburgh State tomorrow. Both matches at 6. The Hastings College volleyball team is at Briarcliff tonight. In soccer, the Huskers are at 20th ranked Michigan Sunday. UNK is hosting Missouri Southern tonight and Central Missouri Sunday. The Hastings College soccer teams are taking on Waldorf on Saturday. Well, the Nebraska baseball program announced the 2027 schedule today. The Huskers will have the first three weekends on the road, starting at Surprise, Arizona, with UC Santa Barbara, Oregon State, and Vanderbilt. Then it's the Battle of the Ballpark in San Antonio with Notre Dame, Army, and Air Force. And the following weekend, the first weekend of March, they go to Pepperdine for a four-game series. Oregon among the teams that is coming in for Big Ten play, and Michigan towards the end of the season. Tri-City Storm, home opener tonight. They'll be taking on Sioux Falls, 7:05. Same team Saturday at 6:05. That's sports.
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3: Here's your Tri-Cities weather forecast. Thunderstorms likely tonight, otherwise cloudy skies expected. Lows dip down to about 61. Southeasterly winds 5 to 10 miles per hour. Slight chance for storms. Tomorrow, daytime highs approaching 74. Overcast skies. Tomorrow night, lows around 60. Low 70s, Sunday and Monday, with a slight chance of rain showers Monday. From the Weatherology Weather Center, I'm staff meteorologist Laura Lockwood. Right now, it's 63 degrees.
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6: Here's your Tri-Cities weather forecast. Thunderstorms likely, with fog in spots tonight. Otherwise, cloudy skies expected. Lows level off around 61. Southeasterly winds 5 to 10 miles per hour. Cloudy skies expected, with fog early tomorrow. Slight chance for isolated thunderstorms. Daytime highs approaching 74. Lows dip down to about 60 tomorrow night. Partly cloudy. From the Weatherology Weather Center, I'm staff meteorologist Laura Lockwood. Right now, 63.
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0: following is another KKPR sports presentation. 98.9 The Vibe presents high school football, proudly made possible in part by the Vibe Sports Club and other sponsors you'll hear during our broadcast. 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
1: 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And good evening, everyone. We are halfway home after tonight of the high. It's Friday night for the second straight. In fact, for Sunday, the third straight. Weather could be a part of tonight's football action. We've had the nice rain over the last 2 days. Now we're hoping that thunderstorms stay away tonight. Doug unbeaten this evening as the Blue Jays take on Centura. Centura, first year ever playing eight-man football, and they're off to a start. A ton of seniors on the team. Got their first true test last week. Getting that last week went up 3-0 with Atkinson West, able to care of business in that one by a score of 50-19, and they have put up 49 or more points in their four games, and it's even better for Ravenna, 56 or more running clock in every game that these two teams have played. Now, the Centura Gibbon game ended up being a 33-point game, but they have not Ravenna, even when we got late, and remember Arcadia Loop City banged up a little bit, but when took place, Ravenna ran over them. This is the renewal of a rivalry. We'll see how it all plays out. They've already agreed to a shortened halftime. They're just hoping to get through. Of course, Ravenna last week was on the wrong side of the weather at Cross County at Stromsburg. They had to go back and play the majority of that game on Saturday, and we'll chance of rain here and by 9 o'clock, 100% chance, the updated rain. Again, if it's just a little drizzle and there's nothing else, we can live through that. If not, could be a long night, not just here in Ravenna, but throughout central Nebraska. We have already got football action on KHAS radio right now as Adams Central is taking on Minden. And early in the second quarter, Adams Central leads that game 10-0. Minden's 4-0. Adams Central's only loss came last week to undefeated Sydney. The other games that are airing on ESPN in Hastings, it's Sandy Creek at Arcadia Loop City. We have Kearney Catholic Broken Bow on ESPN in Kearney. And those are the radio games for you tonight. So Adams Central Minden on KHAS. And we're looking forward to bringing you some early scores that we have for you. Besides that, middle of the O'Neill Central City 7-0. Start of the second quarter, Cozad leads Alliance by a score of 7-0. Cedar Catholic beat Norfolk Catholic today 42-0. Start of the third quarter, Summerlin leads St. Paul 18-14 is the score in that football game. Some eight-man action. Hastings St. Cecilia leading 20-18 after one quarter. Leads Kimball 19-0. Bertrand defeated Arapahoe 42-26. Kennesaw has an 8-0 lead over Newman Grove Hill 20-8 for Pleasant to start the second quarter of play. Some six man today. County knocked Northwest 52-19. Red Cloud beat Giltner 42-12. Silver Lake shut out Harvard 56-0. And McCool Junction over Nebraska Lutheran 70-19. So there's some score updates from the Rivals and Rudd scoreboard. We'll take a break, and when we come back, we'll hear from the coaches, Tim Dvorak of Centura and Dan Bowling of Ravenna, here on the Nebraskaland Aviation pregame show.
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0: from Hellman, Maine, Kostler, and Cottle.
1: And welcome back to the Nebraska Land Aviation pregame show here on 98.9 The Vibe, as we are looking forward to a battle of unbeatens tonight. Ravenna taking on Centura. I guess on one hand, probably no big surprise that Ravenna comes into the ball game undefeated, but Centura, maybe a little different. Coach Tim Dvorak joining us here. They're one of the many schools. We talked so much about this a month ago, making the move down to eight-man football, and so far, so good. Coach, congratulations on the start with this team.
2: Thank you. It's been a fun start, and, you know, I love how the guys have reacted to this move to eight-man, and they've been working well together and playing well, and it's showing on the field.
1: It's a customary question for anybody that makes the move. What's the last year been like making that transition from 11 to 8 man?
2: Hectic. I guess that's the only word you can use is hectic. You know, there are those subtle differences that you have to get used to. But in the end, it's still football. You still block, you still run, you still tackle. And it's just a getting used to some of the little technicalities that – yes, I still yell 11 guys to the ball instead of eight. I mean, just little things like that.
1: Tell me a little bit about how the kids have adapted too. Sometimes there's a drop in the shoulders or the community, but hey, this is where the numbers are, and maybe it made it easier that so many other teams in the area were dropping down to eight man. But just the reaction for you, the players, the community as you moved down to eight man football.
2: You know, honestly, among our players, they embraced it wholeheartedly. It was something that after they had actually gone out and watched some eight-man games and saw that there's really good football in eight-man. There's really good football across the board in eight-man. And seeing after we got started with some of our summer stuff that it can give us an advantage in depth and the ability just to practice better. They really embraced it, and I think that's part of why we're seeing the success this year is they jumped in with 2 feet and never looked back.
1: When you talk about 5, 6, 7 returners and 11, man, that's nice. When you talk about 6 or 7 returners and you're playing 8, man, that's a big deal. That had to be a comfort for you and the team because you got a lot of seniors on this squad.
2: Yes, absolutely. We're fielding 13 of them, and that's a wonderful thing for this year. And a lot of these guys, they've been seeing Friday nights since they were sophomores and in some cases a couple of freshmen. We've just had kind of that lack of depth that a lot of these guys in the past have had to step into varsity roles that they weren't quite ready to. But, you know, you're seeing the effects of that now. The lights aren't as bright and they're able to go out and just play football.
1: Talk with Centura head football coach Tim Dvorak as they get ready for Ravenna tonight. I'm sure a lot of people, you included, were excited to play last week. The first three teams maybe weren't a top 10 type caliber, and you wanted to see how good this football team was. What did last week prove going up and beating West Holt?
2: You know, last week was, again, a lot of confidence for us. Now, West Holt is a very good football team, and they challenged us, but, you know, our guys take everything as a challenge right now. They've got a chip on their shoulder and they're ready to go out and show who they are. And our schedule has kind of helped that. Seeing a few teams that are in the same boat as we were with Fairbury and Gibbon making the move down, knowing that we weren't the only ones in that situation, and then going up and, you know, playing a very good game against a good West Holt team, I think gave us the mindset we need going into this top 10 matchup.
1: Talking with Centura coach Tim Dvorak here on the Vibe 98.9, getting ready to take on Ravenna tonight. Coach, did you have to change what you did offensively, defensively from a game plan type of situation, or are you doing the same thing with three less players?
2: You know, offensively, we're doing more or less the same thing with three less players. That's the great thing about offense is the schemes don't really change. You up front, you're still going to be gap zone or pin and pull, and how you fit that in, it's just, you know, semantics. Defensively is where we had the big one, being able to identify who's eligible receivers. You can't look at numbers anymore. You got to look at formation. Knowing that we don't have a second level defense.

0: So if they break it, they're gone. And being able to really stack our mindset to eliminating big plays, that's been the bigger change for us.
1: Well, both of these teams like to run the football. Both of these teams have a quarterback that can get things done. And Wyatt Dvorak also can throw the ball, but he's going to run the ball a lot here. Talk about him and the way that you guys approach things from that standpoint.
0: We have a number of explosive players on our team. Wyatt has been running the ball fantastically this year, being able to make good reads, find open seams, and then finish it to the house. But the other piece of the puzzle is they can't key too much on him. They just can't key too much on him because we've got some explosive players. Christian Ironhorse stepping in as a running back. Good, hard, tough runner who's just getting better by the day. Fletcher Freeze on the outside as a change of pace guy, both as a receiver and, you know, as a blocker, making those downfield blocks. And then, you know, we've got a couple others who just haven't had the chance yet. We've had a need to utilize them in the way that they could be. So I think as we start getting a little bit tougher into the schedule, you're going to see more guys step up as a way to spread the ball around and take a little bit of focus off of Wyatt.
1: Tim, tell me a little bit of injury situation after the game at West Holt last week. Where does that put you? How do you have to switch with a couple of guys out?
0: You know, we lost a couple to injury, starting Sam Hosteller, who's senior wide receiver. He's been having a fantastic season for us. He unfortunately had an injury late in the game, and so did our starting running back, Dylan Fleming. But again, the good news with that is why we're really going to miss those guys for however long they're out. That's still kind of up in the air, but that move to 8-man and a large senior class is giving us depth that we previously have not had. You know, the guys stepping in to fill their roles, Jaden Peterson on the outside for Sam and then Christian Ironhorse for Dylan, they've spent their time on the field, and there's not too much of a drop-off in athleticism there. So when we look at that transition, it's been a lot easier for us this year than it would have been in the past.
1: Tim Dvorak, head coach Centura. Well, Ravenna does what Ravenna does. How similar are they to you? And give us your thoughts on the Blue Jays tonight.
0: You know, it's at times it does seem like we're looking in a mirror. It really does. But they're confident. They're going to run their offense. They're going to spread the ball around, pin and pull, tried to find some seams, so are we. They can put the ball in the air if they need to. They just haven't had the opportunity or the need to yet. And then defensively, they're going to play base up and say, we're a good football team. We can flow. Now, I do think we've got a size and strength advantage on them, but they've got the speed advantage on us. So we'll see what comes into play more on Friday.
1: All right, Coach. Well, we're looking forward to seeing the Centurions. What a great start for this football team. And as we said, kind of everything's going well. Volleyball's awesome. Softball's awesome. Football's awesome. So a good time to be a Centurion.
0: Absolutely.
1: Coach, thanks for the time. Best of luck.
0: Take care. Appreciate the coverage.
1: That's Tim Dvorak, the head coach of the Centurions. And we'll be back and talk with Dan Bowling, head coach of the Ravenna Blue Jays, right after this on the Nebraska Land Aviation pregame show.
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1: Welcome back to the Nebraska Land Aviation pregame show. As we've got a battle of unbeatens here in week five, it's 4-0 Centura, 4-0 Ravenna. Again, a chance to catch up with the Blue Jays, and Dan Bowling's with us. And we have seen Ravenna put up some big offensive numbers. And Dan, if it's only the weather, it seems like it can slow you guys down right now.
4: Yeah, I don't know. Last week was a little bit of bad luck, so I'm hoping tonight's not the same way, but you never know.
1: Take me through that. Some teams had to finish things up on Saturday. You guys were right in the middle of kind of the worst of it. Take us through that and how the team handled it, what it meant for preparation for this week.
4: Yeah, we came out and, you know, it was one of those things where we started our warm-up, and then all of a sudden every single red cell in Nebraska was over Stromsburg, so we had to end up postponing the game till 1 o'clock on Saturday. Thought the boys did a good job of, you know, handling a little adversity, having to stop the game and come back and play again. But you know, we definitely used it as a learning moment for us to make sure that we're always prepared.
1: Any concern that it's one less day of preparation?
4: Thought never came across my mind. I'm going to be honest with you.
1: Dan Bowling with us, the head coach at Ravenna. Well, you're in a good position here where you've got all your weapons, and you're able to use them all. Plus, with the way your team's playing, you can get those youngsters in. You got to be pleased with this first month of the season.
4: Yeah, anytime you can win all the games you played, it's a good thing. You know, we still have a lot of things to clean up, and you know, we've been focusing on the penalty aspect of things, which has kind of been a bugaboo these last couple games. There's always stuff to work on, but yes, I am happy where we're at.
1: Just like Coach Dvorak, they finally got really tested a little bit last week and showed some flying colors. There's been a couple times we thought you were going to get tested, and now we're just trying to figure out how great Ravenna is right now. Again, everybody was talking about what you've been doing the last few seasons, and you have been rolling through the regular season. How eager are you to maybe get the first true test of the season tonight?
4: We're excited, man. I mean, it's cool being a Ravenna guy, and, you know, there was old Lou Platt rivalry, you know, type deal with Centura. So it's cool for me, and I know some of the other dads of our players that, you know, it's going to be cool. And, you know, kind of instill that in our boys, too, you know, and have a little fun with it.
1: Seemed like Ravenna was everybody's rival. I always thought it was supposed to be Ravenna Loup City. Then you got Ravenna Gibbon. Now you got Ravenna Centura. You guys have everybody that's shooting for you, and it's not just football.
4: You know, we talk about having a chip on our shoulder all the time. I guess that's the deal.
1: Tell me a little bit about just the progression here. You're scoring points. It's not close. How do you simulate fourth quarter work in practice and some of the things that when this game might come up or somebody pushes you guys?
4: Well, the good thing about it is our scout team is doing a great job of giving us a great look during practice, which is sometimes that doesn't happen. But they're showing great pride, and they know that it's only going to make us better. And, you know, those boys want to play too, so they're trying to prove themselves. When it comes to it, you know, games go how they go. I thought, you know, Cross County was a real physical game for us, and we needed that. And I thought the boys did a great job of responding to that when they kind of popped us in the mouth early. And you know, it's one of those things. All games are different. So going through those things is a good thing to learn from.
1: Talking with Ravenna's Dan Bowling here on the Nebraska Land Aviation pregame show ahead of their game with Centura. No one's ever pleased, especially coaches. What do you still need to clean up after this first month?
4: I mean, like I talked earlier, I think penalties is the big thing. It hasn't affected us in our games, but it's one of those things when we do get into a tight game, a penalty putting you behind the sticks is not a good thing. So we're definitely focusing on that, and hopefully we'll take strides forward today.
1: Well, the two games I saw, I know that there was you kick off a lot, and when you give somebody the opportunity to return it, they've had a little success, not just the opening play of the year. Gibbon had the speed. How has that looked the last couple of weeks?
4: We've been doing a better job on special teams. Everybody's starting to fall into their role and figure things out. Those first couple games, it's you might have some young kids out there trying to make their way. I thought we did a good job in our special teams, and it's definitely can be a strength for us.
1: What do you see in this Centura team? I mean, how much can you scout from somebody that's only played 4 8-man games ever?
4: Big up front. They've got athletes at every skill position. It's going to be a challenge, and they do a good job of running their stuff. And, I'm impressed.
1: They got a heck of a quarterback. I mean, I talked with Coach Dvorak. It looked like maybe it was a very similar what both of you guys run. Would you agree with that?
4: I would agree. We turned on the film, and I'm like, holy moly, it looks a lot like us. So it was kind of funny to see.
1: Do you tweak some things when you play somebody that's that close to you?
4: No, like I say, we're gonna do what we do, and then we'll roll with it, man.
1: Okay, well then I'll ask you this, Coach Bowling: have you added anything, not just this week, but this season, because you've got this kind of team?
4: Here's what I will tell you: that our offensive coordinator Noah Malsby and his counterpart James Habe do a great job of adding and sprinkling in things in our offense that we feel that will work each week.
1: Dan Bowling, last question I'll ask you, and I know you're going to hate this question, but I got to ask you this anyway. With what has happened here in D1 football over the last couple of weeks, I think a lot of people kind of got the sense that, hey, certain teams, a.k.a. Sandy Creek, were untouchable. Then they got beat. Then they do what they do last week. And I'm not just talking about them, but a lot of people are talking about Ravenna's place here in this D1 pecking order, and it continues to rise. I know you guys don't talk about it, but I bet the kids do.
4: I never bring it up. I'm not gonna lie, and we don't bring it up. We take everything game by game. We're happy that people are talking about Ravenna football, and I hope we can keep making Ravenna proud. That's our main goal.
1: All right, my man. I appreciate the time as always, Coach, and should be a good one tonight. Great to see the renewal of this conference rivalry.
4: Great. No, I'm super excited, and the boys are too. Thank you for your coverage.
1: Thanks, Dan. Dan Bowling, the head coach of your Ravenna Blue Jays here on the Nebraska Land Aviation pregame show. And we'll be back to take a look at the starting lineups right after this.
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1: And welcome back to high school football here. 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
1: All right, first off, let's take a look at what we have for the Centura Centurions. Your center is number 0, the guard, number 61, and 64. Dubs, the 9, Luis Flores, and 24, Caleb Hostetler. The running backs are number 2, Fletcher Fries, and number 8, Christian Ironhorse, and the quarterback, number 4, Wyatt Dvorak. For Ravenna, center is Cahill Larson, left guard Bryce Rasmussen, right guard Mannix
9: Martin. The ends are number 8, Jack Kuchera. You've also got Donovan Pringle as a wide receiver. Running backs Wyatt Robleski and Kobe Chamberlain. The quarterback is Trenton Wiedemeyer. Head coach Dan Bowling. Ravenna 4-0, 5th in D1. And Centura 4-0, 8th in D1 in the News Channel Nebraska rankings. And those are the starting lineups brought Points Bank, the better bank in Kearney. Ravenna has elected to take the ball to football game here today, and obviously number one thing is ball security. Take care of it. It's going to be our left to right. Listen along your radio and force it right to left. Wyatt Dvorak to kick it off. Who will stand out besides Dvorak and Wiedemeyer for these two teams here? Aviation pregame. Nebraska Aviation. Bridge, but Holstein, Luke City, Minden, Ord, Prosser, Sargent as well. Let's get this one underway. It's a battle of unbeatens. First time they played in a while. And Centura ready to boot it away to get our ball game underway. And Dvorak, high short kick coming up and taking the ball near the 10-yard line up to the 15, the 20, to the 20, maybe a little past Chamberlain. And that's where the Blue Jays will start with the football. As they come just across the 20, looks like they're going to mark it at about the 23-yard line. And that's where Ravenna will start. They're not used to getting stopped. These teams, who's going to have their best defense to get things going here? Yeah, I guess so. I better look. That's 28, not 23. The 28-yard line as we start out of the pistol formation. First down and 10, two wideouts here. They'll go straight to back and slips. Almost a trip. It was not intentional, but he cut back and he stepped on Jace Campbell's leg and went down. He still picked up 4 yards on the play, and that'll bring up second down and 6. 30-yard line. The rain has kind of washed some of the paint away here and made it a little dry. Ty Sofa will spill out wide to the left. He had a big game the last time we saw these two teams. Three-man defensive line here for Centura. And they'll hand it off. That was Chamberlain, by the way, that carried it first time on the direct snap. I want to get that right. This time, they'll hand it off to him again. And not much, maybe a yard. So Kobe Chamberlain, 2 carries, 5 yards. Maybe still would generally give him a yard on that last carry. We'll mark it up between the 33 and the 34-yard line. So, again, both these teams are used to coming out and moving the ball. They want to run the ball to throw it for sure, because when they it's supposed to be when they're running. So Wiedemeyer in the pistol on 3rd and 6. Little shuffle move, and they'll give it to Chamberlain around the left end. He's got the first down, lowers his shoulder, and territory 38. That's going to be a 9-yard gain for Chamberlain, and that's what you're going to see for Ravenna. And they could on you. They were doing it. Wyatt Robleski motion kind of slid along that offensive line from right to left. He went out there and laid a block. But you got to be out. You got to be physical. Centura, physical team. The last team that physical Ravenna beat him, and that was Stanton last year. First down, Chamberlain. Ball goes back to the quarterback. Wiedemeyer pulled it back, and he's hit behind the line of scrimmage by Jax Campbell and is going to be dropped for a loss back at the midfield stripe. The four. On the quarterback key, he didn't even have time to make a decision whether to pull it out of Chamberlain's belly or not. He was being tackled before he could get rid of the ball. So that'll bring up second down at KKPR-FM, Kearney, Ravenna, Bolas, the World Web, NewsBasket.com. Just underway, opening drive here in Week 5, battle of 4-0 teams. Parents' night for Ravenna. They're going to go double wing this time with no... Send Chamberlain... The jet sweep, they give it to him from right to left, turns the corner, has 5. 25 to the 24. That's going to be a 16. Dvorak makes the tackle, and Ravenna has found something that they like. Twice here at yardage, both times for Kobe Chamberlain. Move the ball on 5-yard line. So Bowling's got to like the intensity here, especially the hard running from the senior Kobe Chamberlain. Boy, did he lower the boom twice going around that corner. Now out of the pistol with both backs by him. They're just going to keep feeding him up the middle of the football field. 20 to the 15. Slips a tackle. He's into the end zone. Down. Chamberlain. Out. And there you go. You can't stop him. We could have a 60 to 50.